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0: David Taylor knew it. River 949's the only radio station that will go non-stop for 3 hours, all the way to midday, to ease you out of the weekend, back into the slog. More Music Monday. G'day, it's Barry. The best music variety, one song away. The Aussie who got not one, but three Grammys with the same song. Some early 90s magic on the way from Scotland. How good were the Soup Dragons? Back in the 80s, the 17-year-old Texas guitar slinger impressed the world. He was so damn good. And of course, he went on to work with legends.
1: I went to New York City to record with Ron Wood and Keith Richards, met them. Ended up staying in New York to work with Woody. One night at the studio in New York, he said, Bob's going to drop by. I said, okay. I didn't know what he was talking about. I mean, I figured it was someone named Bob, but it ended up being Dylan.
0: 58 today, Charlie Sexton, River.

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0: It's the Walking Wounded at River 949. Cat Baldy's week off last week, playing tennis. Tennis ball hits Campo right in the eye. Oh, he's back seeing the doctor this morning. Hopefully some better news. So Hinksy kindly fills in this morning for Marnie and Campo.
1: $8,200, that's what you can win this morning with the secret sound. It's Hinksy in for Marnie and Campo.
0: What's going on with the voice, Hinksy? I've got some advice here for you from a doctor.
2: The voice is a muscle, and the more you do it, in my case, the less you think about it, the better you'll be.
0: Hang on, that's not a doctor. That's Mike Patton from Faith No More. He's up in the next 15. Cindy right now. And shortly one of those great 80s songs that had us all wearing flower pots on our heads. Non-stop till midday. More Music Monday. The best music variety.

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Most forecast showers have arrived outside our river window in the last 10 minutes or so. They're saying the next couple of hours, high chance of showers, might even be a thunderstorm. Can't see that on the radar right now. There's a bit there. Bureau calling it an atmospheric river, whatever that means. And behind this, a big change. Eka westerlies on the way, and they might get up to 30 to 40 kilometres an hour later this afternoon. And there is a marine wind warning tied in with that for the boaties. See anything going on out there? Give us a bell, 38131 949. Live and local at River. Crowdies, one of their best. Coming up after Bublé. Non-stop till midday. It's more Music Monday on River. 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
2: Got a breakdown to look out for the M1 southbound around Rochdale Road through Slacks Creek. Also got a breakdown through Stretton for the Gateway Extension northbound around Compton Road, and a breakdown Gateway southbound after Logan Road through 8 Mile Plains. Also a breakdown Rochdale Gateway southbound at Miles Putting Road, and a breakdown Meadowbrook Logan Motorway westbound around Logan Lee Road. Got some debris Centenary Highway northbound through Sumner, and also some debris Logan Motorway eastbound Forest Lake. Looking for a different way to do years 10, 11 and 12? 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Glenall Grove, another check in an hour on River 949.
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4: Thanks, Barry. Another four teenagers have been charged with murder over the death of a Redback Plains man last month. The 21-year-old suffered critical injuries after allegedly being assaulted at an out-of-control party in Bar Scrub in Logan on July 26. The battle over Woogaroo Forest is headed to Canberra. They say Woogaroo Forest Group is urging Federal Environment Minister Murray Watt to reject plans for housing on the 450-hectare bushland site. And it's a public holiday in the Lockyer Valley, scenic rim parts of Toowoomba and Somerset regions for the Ekka today. A full news update again at midday on River 949.
3: Thank you, Tony Thompson. 2 hours down, but there's still one to go. 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It's more Music Monday. A lot of great 60s songs were re-recorded or covered in the 80s. One of the best of those, After Three Doors Down, River, the best music variety.

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0: hours down and still a fair way to go all the way to midday every Monday. 3 hours. It's Rivers Moore Music Monday. And the best music variety in the next 15. Everything from Creedence, Joel and Benji on the way. Olivia Dean with Sam Fender. I do love that song. And today, August 10, back in 1993, Billy Joel dropped us a new song.
1: It's got all these biblical references. I still don't know what it means. But it was very strong visual images. And through the valley of fear, desert of truth, baptized.
0: Yada, yada, yada. Yeah, very spiritual, Billy. Oh, by the way, it's called River of Dreams.

Nobody else does this. Nobody. Only River. More Music Monday. 37 songs down. I think, at least another 7 or 8 before we get to midday. We do this every Monday from 9. Ease you back from the weekend. Hey, next 15. One of the very best of the early 90s unplugged albums, weren't they the guy? And the band who called their fans the Army, the best music variety.

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1: 46?
0: By the time we wrap this up, that is a More Music Monday. Only on River. And the music variety. Oh, and the next five. Going 90s, Ben Folds 5. And from the 80s, Boom Crash Opera. Only

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Ben Folds, back in Australia in September. Although no shows further north than Newcastle, it looks like. Wrapping up more Music Monday on River, every Monday, 3 hours non-stop. And we'll kickstart your Tuesday tomorrow from 9. 94 minutes of non-stop River music variety. River 949 News, a couple of minutes away. That very close call on the Sydney tarmac on Saturday continues to be investigated. Great local news. Hannah Johnson, our Tugulawa showgirl this year with the Ekeran Town. Hannah has just been crowned Queensland showgirl for 2026. The whole area is proud of you, Hannah, especially the Somerset, who've got their show Holiday today, along with Scenic Rim and Toowoomba. No holiday for the music variety. 10 from then on the way.

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18: Got a power outage at the moment through Waterford and Waterford West. Traffic signals in those suburbs may be affected. A breakdown Rochdale South, M1 southbound after Rochdale Road. Also got a breakdown to look out for Meadowbrook, Logan Motorway westbound around Loganlea Road. And also got a breakdown to look out for your run on the M1 southbound through Slacks Creek. Roadworks for the Warrego Highway around the Bremer River Bridge through Carrollie and through Riverview as well. Go big this summer with Royal Caribbean. 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It's big time. If you spot anything on the roads, give us a call on 38131949. Glenelg Grove, another check in an hour on River 949.
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19: Hi, I'm Phoebe Humphrey. There's been a twist in a case in New South Wales after a suitcase was found with what was initially believed to be a woman's body inside. Police have now confirmed the remains are not human but cannot confirm if they belong to an animal or doll. Superintendent Linda Bradbury says the suitcase was found yesterday.
20: Some good news here that we don't have a suspicious death of a human on our hands.
19: Australia's air traffic control chief has been called in for a meeting with the transport minister after a number of incidents at Sydney Airport. Rob Sharp issued a please explain after a near miss between a Jetstar plane and a Qatar Airways jet on the tarmac yesterday. The Transport Safety Bureau is investigating while two workers have been stood down. The alarm bells continue for the major parties in today's news poll. It shows Labor's primary vote has crashed to 29%, its lowest level in 13 years. That puts it equal with One Nation and well ahead of the coalition, whose supporters slumped back down to 18%. Meantime, the Prime Minister and Angus Taylor will reportedly meet later today in a bid to strike a deal on the media bargaining incentive. The proposed new laws would force tech giants to pay a levy if they refuse to make commercial deals with media organisations for their news content. And thousands of parents have signed a petition calling for laptops and other screens to be removed from classrooms. The Heads Up Alliance says primary schools should be device-free and high schools should scale the use back. It follows the latest NAPLAN results that shows more kids and teens need additional support when it comes to reading and writing.
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19: In sport, Adelaide veteran Taylor Walker has announced he'll retire at season's end. Tex finishes up as the Crows' all-time leading goal kicker, booting over 700 goals from 316 games. Meantime, the Bombers are set to make a call on its next coach sometime this week. Interviews with James Hurd, Mark McVay, Murray Davis and Jamie Graham all wrapped up last week. And the PNG Chiefs have landed another star signing. It's been confirmed Panthers winger Brian To'o has joined the expansion franchise from 2028. That's the latest news and sport.

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2: River 949, weather.
3: Those forecast showers arrived in the last hour or so. Not quite as dark outside as it was. Heaviest of the rain seemed to go from the Downs into the scenic rim. And once it all clears, eco-westerly is going to be anywhere between 25 and 40 knots. Later this afternoon, easing tonight, westerlies back tomorrow and Wednesday. Overnight lows around the local area, 5 or 6 degrees for the rest of the week. 19 Bundamba right now, cool at Gatton, 16, and a bit warmer in the Somerset. Linville's on 20 right now.
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3: G'day, it's Barry. Don't you hate the way the world has always picked on drummers? You know, the stuff like, a drummer never gets a girl. Yeah, I agree. What's the difference between a pizza and a drummer? Pizza can feed a family of four. Yeah, give it a break. There's been some great drummers. Like this guy. Go, John. Very cool. Here he is with the rest of the band. John Farris, 65 today. We're doing 10 great drummers for John's birthday. River's 10 from then.

0: Farris's birthday. We're celebrating at River 949 with 10 great drummers. The guy put the Fleetwood in Fleetwood Mac, Big Tall Mick. This guy knows his drummers.
1: Obviously, there was Ringo, there was Charlie Watts, Ginger Baker.
0: Ah, feel free to toss yourself in the mix there, Phil. The drummer who was forced to become a singer, Phil Collins at River.

0: Cameron. Keeping time there for Eddie Vedder with Pearl Jam. We're doing 10 great drummers. John Farris's birthday, Rivers 10 from them with Barry. Some great timekeepers still to come. Larry Mullen Jr. Angel. A Trey Cool. My shadow's all in one watch. In the next 15.
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3: Leftovers again for lunch today? Geez, are they still all right? Anyway, at least the music's good. It's another 10 from then on River 949.

0: John Farris having a birthday. We're celebrating at River 10. Great drummers. One of the best. Stuart Copeland, what's the toughest Police song to keep time to?
1: In my music, my oeuvre, Spirits in the Material World, it is my personal bête noire. And it's because there's no one. It's all upbeat. It's all upbeat.
0: Oh, let's play the whole damn thing. Stuart with Andy and Sting. Gonna wrap this up soon. Tico Torres doing his stuff out back of Bon Jovi. The immortal Roger Taylor coming up with Queen. And the late Stephen Presswich with Chisel. Rivers

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0: Hey, we just wrapped up our River 949, 10 from then, 10 great drummers, so many good ones. But hey, hang on. Rick Allen didn't get a run. We didn't get Rick in there. The one-arm wonder tragically lost his arm in a car accident back in the 80s and for over 40 years been pounding out the skins with Def Leppard up there with the world's best. I'm going to make it up to you, Rick. Rick Allen coming up after River News. New Ed Sheeran with Martin Garrix. And one of the great songs that'll be crescendoing around Suncorp, November 5. The best music variety. In River News, Federal Labor's polls, they're back to the dark old days of Gillard Rudd, really low. And a different Monday around Scenic Rim Somerset Toowoomba. Show holiday.
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13: River 949 Traffic.
14: No accidents or breakdowns currently reported. All majors looking quite okay at this stage. Ipswich and Logan Motorway, also Centenary Highway to Jindalee Bridge and into Brisbane City. But it's around Callan Vale, just starting to get a little bit busy through there. Mount Lindsay Highway to Jimboomba, all clear. Cunningham Highway not posing any dramas today. So to the Warrego, both directions between Ipswich and Toowoomba. Toowoomba looking good around town at the moment too. More value, less fuel. 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If you spot anything on the roads, give us a call on 38 131 949. It's Bow Desert. Another update next hour on River 949.
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15: Hey, I'm Brooke Seychelle. There's no word yet on when the Home Affairs Minister will unveil the federal government's migration plan. Tony Burke postponed his scheduled speech at the National Press Club last week due to reports of internal backlash against the reforms. Health Minister Mark Butler not giving away when the speech will be made.
16: We're looking at what else we can do to get those numbers down and be smarter about the balance that a country like Australia needs. There are gaps in our workforce, as I said, in construction, in health, in IT, but we also do need a system of balance here.
15: There on Nine. Some politicians and security experts say it's shocking Josh Frydenberg hasn't been called in to give evidence in the final hearing block of the Royal Commission into Anti-Semitism. The former treasurer is the highest ranking Jewish Australian government minister in history and led criticism of the federal government's response to the Bondi terror attack. The final hearings begin next week. New South Wales police have confirmed the remains found in a suitcase near Goulburn are not human. It was initially believed that a woman's body was inside. Police cannot confirm if they belong to an animal or a doll. Mortgage applications at Westpac have dropped 20% since the federal budget, while the bank's net profits are up 2% in the last quarter, but the $1.8 billion result is considered soft. And a pesky pothole has damaged dozens of vehicles along the Princes Highway in regional Victoria. Wet weather over the weekend is being blamed for the damage, but it sparked concern about the condition of Victoria's roads.
1: Elders Real Estate Ipswich. Residential sales and property management. There's an Elders for that. River 949. Your sport now.
15: Crows great Taylor Walker is calling time on his AFL career. He's announced he'll retire at the end of the 2026 season.
17: After 19 seasons, this is going to be my final year as an AFL footballer. When I arrived here as a skinny kid from Broken Hill, I never imagined where this journey would take me.
15: The 36-year-old has played 316 games for Adelaide, and the Panthers have confirmed Brian Toe will depart the club at the end of the 2020 season. He signed with the PNG Chiefs for 2028.
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1: River 949 weather.
0: Most of that rain has moved through our river area, still a bit out the back to Toowoomba Scenic Rim and some along the coast. I can just see the wind start to tick up out the river window right now. Westerly's evidently on the way, 25 to 40 kilometres. The dog's off the chain later on, I reckon. Light tonight, but the westerly's back for fine sunny days Tuesday and Wednesday. And it is cool, 17, Carol Lee. Toogoolawa, where they're celebrating Hannah Johnson being Queensland Showgirl of the Year. Well done, Hannah. Toogoolawa's on 17. Chilly and Toowoomba, 13 right now. In the next 15, Queen of the 80s, with a song you rarely hear. You're going to hear it on River 949. And right now, it's that one-armed drummer I promised. Rick Allen, the best music variety. Do we want to get right?

0: What's up? It's Martin Garrix.
1: You know, since he signed our mural, Ed Sheeran's gone all funky. 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
0: Fresh to River 949's best music variety.

Who said nothing happens on Mondays? Bevel Twilight Markets tonight, 4 to 8. Food trucks, live music, and of course a stack of stalls. Make your Monday feel like a Friday. If it's live and local, it's on River. Just like the best music variety. One song's time, the band will be thumping around Suncorp Stadium November 5 after Unflog Madonna right now. When did you last hear this?

0: even asked me if he had any annoying habits. 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
1: River 949 traffic.
2: No accidents or breakdowns currently reported. All majors looking quite okay at this stage. Ipswich and Logan Motorway, also Centenary Highway to Jindalee Bridge and into Brisbane City. But SRA Callan Vale just starting to get a little bit busy through there. Mount Lindsay Highway to Jimboomba all clear. Cunningham Highway not posing any dramas today. So to the Warrego, both directions between Ipswich and Toowoomba. Toowoomba looking good around town at the moment too. 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If you spot anything on the roads, give us a call on 38 131 949. It's Bow Desert. Another update next hour on River 949.
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0: if it's live and local, you know it's on River 949. Like the Supercar fan event. Supercars are back at Queensland Raceway, not this weekend, the following weekend. So Thursday week, 4:30 Tullamore Place. Fans come down, meet all the drivers, see the amazing cars. It was massive last year, just ask the mayor.
1: Tullamore Place was absolutely packed last year for the Supercars fanfare event, and I'm sure fans will be looking forward to meeting their favourites again this year. It's amazing to have the sport come right into the city heart to meet with fans when they had the opportunity to meet with drivers before they hit the track.
0: Yeah, Thursday week, 4:30 Tullamore Place. Go from that to this. In the next 15, River.
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0: Father Gabba on the weekend was rocking to Take Me Home Country Road. The crowd just keep on singing. As the Lions got themselves into fourth, can they do three in a row? Suncorp, Dolphins off to a very slow start, 24-0 lower down. Then they got their game heads on. It was about 40 points to 6 after that. Broncos licking their wounds in second last. And the Dolphins on their way to the finals. And now news today, another of Penrith's iconic premiership heroes is off to Papua New Guinea. The tax-free dollars are River News a couple of minutes away. If I say AC/DC, Harry Styles, and a fabulous 80s movie song, you know it's the best music variety on River. Ilya's got that in the next 15. And speaking of tax-free dollars, Secret Sound at 5, have a guess, 8,250.
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5: River 949 traffic.
6: No major delays around Ipswich City at this stage. Brisbane Road starting to build a little both ways through Bevale and also Bundamba. Nice and clear for the Ipswich and local motorways. Progress Road Wake, hold out to the Ipswich motorway, getting a little bit busy. Building up a little bit too bad as the road Callanvale. Nothing too major though. Centenary Highway is good, so to the Cunningham Highway. And all clear both directions, the Warrego between Ipswich and Toowoomba. No major delays around Toowoomba. Fiji Airways is on sale now. 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If you spot anything on the roads, give us a call on 38 131 949. It's Bo Desert. Another update next hour on River 949.
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10: Hey, I'm Brooke Seychelle. Police have confirmed suspected human remains found in a suitcase near Goulburn were actually a doll. It was initially feared a human's body was inside, but Superintendent Linda Bradbury says forensic testing has ruled that out.
11: We followed our processes to that T to a high level, I think it's no regrets at all. I couldn't be actually more prouder of my team than I am.
10: A Sydney Airport tug operator and traffic controller have been stood down as investigations continue into yesterday's near miss involving a Jetstar and Qatar Airways plane. The Transport Safety Bureau is heading the investigation. Its chief, Angus Mitchell, has told Nine it's clear there was a breakdown.
12: Now, whether it's a breakdown in communication or the actual controlling of the aircraft, that's what we're trying to ascertain. But certainly yesterday, very fortunately, those pilots on the Jetstar flight realised the situation, stopped suddenly, but these things can be far more serious.
10: Overseas, the Israeli PM has rejected a US-backed plan for Gaza. Benjamin Netanyahu says his military will not pull out, despite Donald Trump claiming Israel was very happy about a deal for Hamas to hand over its weapons. And Aussie music festival Laneway has announced it'll skip Adelaide and Perth next year. Organisers say they're taking a pause in 2027 to refresh the event and allow artists to play more headline shows outside the festival. The Queensland edition will also be shifted from the Gold Coast to Brisbane.
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10: Geelong captain Patrick Dangerfield has broken his silence on the club's secret concussion waiver. The veteran telling Fox Footy the club's made a mistake by offering the restrictive contract to Jake Colajasny, but more details need to be made public.
14: Clearly, there's some parts that will bug it up as a club and we can do better, but I still think there's a bit to unpack yet. That's a bit of a challenge sometimes with something like this that is very much emotive, especially when it comes to players' health and when it's one of our own.
10: In a statement, the Cats say they'll submit their findings to the AFL by tomorrow afternoon.
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9: River 949. Weather.
17: Looks like those showers hanging off the coast for the moment. Could see a couple inland. They reckon clearing up today. Sunny for your Tuesday. Down to 6 degrees. 24. No rain. Then a possible shower for Wednesday. Then sunshine for Thursday. It's like a roller coaster. And then partly cloudy for your Friday. Down to 4 degrees. 15 degrees at Lake Apex. Top of town, Ipswich 16. Wellcamp Airport at Cooler. 10 degrees. The Harry Styles song that could get you $1,000 at Myer or $1,000 at Bunnings, or maybe even an argument. Bernard Fanning solo, John Parr's big movie song from the 80s, AC/DC, River 949.

less than 5 minutes. Could be the quickest $1,000 you make. $1,000 to spend at Meijer or Bunnings, rating the new Harry Styles song and a whole bunch of others. It takes not long at all. You might be getting into an argument about the money that you're going to spend. That's up to you. Could be a brand new barbecue. Could be fresh homewares. You decide. 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I reckon less than 5 minutes. 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
6: Traffic on the Ipswich motorway starting to build, heading westbound through Oxley, just minor at this stage though. No delays for the local motorway. Queen Street, Goodna between Adler Street and the Ipswich motorway, getting a little bit busy. Centenary Highway into Springfield starting to build, up to the Gingerley Bridge, pretty good at this stage though. Cunningham Highway, no dramas. So to the Warrego between Ipswich and Toowoomba. No major delays around Toowoomba, just some roadworks down through Anzac Avenue, Harristown. Worried about rising fuel costs, but don't have anywhere to

0: That jackpot keeps climbing, $8,250 life-changing bill-busting dollars. The River Secret Sound is not this.
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8: As local as the westbound Mount Crosby afternoon gridlock.
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0: 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That is on, kicks off at 4, runs through until 8. All the details on our website. If it's live and local, you know it's on River. We'll get you the latest news, sport and weather, latest and traffic on the roads. 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A Spice Girl and a Canadian next 15 minutes. The Red Hot Chili Peppers. We'll throw in some Morgan Wallen.
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10: River 949 Traffic.
11: Traffic getting quite busy now. Warwick Road, both directions down through to Churchill, also Brisbane Street West Ipswich, and the Trumpy Bridge into town. Getting a little busy there, such as Brisbane Road at Bundamba. Queen Street, good now to the Ipswich Motorway, getting delays. Local motorway building slowly eastbound Parkinson. Western Freeway, a little busy into Fig Tree Pocket. No delays to Cunningham Highway. Warrego between Ipswich and Toowoomba, that's looking quite okay. No major delays around Toowoomba. 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It's Bo Desert, another update soon on River 949.
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14: Hey, I'm Brooke Seychell. Rostering and unplanned leave are being blamed for the near miss at Sydney Airport yesterday. The Transport Minister has met with Air Services Australia in Canberra over the incident, which saw two workers stood down. Catherine King says investigations are still underway.
15: I'm confident on speaking to Air Services Australia that they are doing everything they can to get on top of this. What happened over the weekend, they accept was unacceptable for passengers in particular.
14: The opposition is demanding an apology from Anthony Albanese over a joke about two melons gifted to him by Japan's Prime Minister. Opposition leader Angus Taylor says the remark was insulting after the PM made a gesture across his chest while discussing the gift on a podcast last month. Former Australian Ambassador Shingo Yamagami says the comments showed ignorance ignorance of the gift's significance. A shocking twist in New South Wales, with police confirming the apparent body found in a suitcase near Goulburn belongs to a doll. It was initially believed to be a woman's remains. However, forensic testing ruled that out. Aussies are moving away from diesel cars. Car Group has announced its annual earnings result, revealing the number of Aussies considering buying a diesel car has dropped nearly 35% in the year to May, while those thinking of buying an electrical vehicle jumped 40%. And bulk billing rates continue to climb. Almost 4 in 5 GP visits were bulk billed in the June quarter, up 4% on the same time last year.
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13: River 949, your sport now.
14: Adelaide veteran Taylor Walker has announced his retirement at the end of this season. The 36-year-old has played 316 games for the Crows. CEO Tim Silvers says Tex has been a great leader over 19 years.
17: His stats tell a story. He's played 300-plus games for our footy club, kicked over 700 goals for our footy club, leading all-time goal kicker, I think by double.
14: And Cronulla has lost to the bottom place Dragons last night. The Sharks scored first and dominated possession and territory for most of the game, but ended up losing 24-16.
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13: River 949, weather.
18: We've got blue skies, though showers hanging off the coast for the moment. Could see a couple of mils still, clearing up later this afternoon and tonight. Down to 6 degrees Tuesday, 24 degrees, sunny, looking good. A possible shower midweek, then sunny Thursday, then partly cloudy, down to 4 degrees for Friday. Lately 16, the same for Deeming Heights. Withcott, a cooler 9 degrees. Next 15 minutes, the Red Hot Chili Peppers song that Anthony Kiedis wanted Jim Carrey to star in the video, but couldn't get him. Morgan Wallen, Brian Adams, Mel C, River.

How good is this? $2 entry, show food games, show bags rides, monster trucks, and fireworks. It's on until late tonight. It's the Jimboomba Family Carnival, and you know, if it's live and local, it's on River.

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1: 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Right now, you'll find me at College's Crossing on Mount Crosby Road in Chewar. 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
2: 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G'day, bit of traffic on the Warrego heading westbound through Carrollie as you come off the Ipswich motorway through the roadworks. Mount Crosby Road hitting the brakes northbound up towards the Warrego through North Tivoli. Minor congestion on the Ipswich motorway westbound through Redbank and a bit of traffic on Mary Street heading outbound towards the Cunningham Highway through Blackstone. Very busy southbound as well on East Street as crossover from Riverling towards Brisbane Street. Get the viral Rimmel London Brownie Pie Lip Liner for just $6.50, then take it from lips to lashes with new Brownie Pie Mega Lift Mascara. Rimmel London, now half price at Big W. It's well earned. Another check soon on River 949.
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1: River 949, traffic, every 15 minutes on your way home.
13: A couple of breakdowns this afternoon, one at Rocklea Ipswich Motorway on ramp westbound. It's on the centre median from Randolph Street. There's a car broken down at Forest Lake, Logan Motorway eastbound after the Centenary Highway. Traffic's getting past that one smoothly without delays. It has already started to slow up on the Western Freeway, Indooroopilly to Fig Tree Pocket. Warraga Highway is quite heavy as you come off the Ipswich Motorway, and there's traffic built up for Mary Street at the Cunningham Highway. Swap driving in traffic for a trip to Bali with Flight Centre. 7-night, 5-star Bali Escape from $1,349 per person plus bonus value. Book at Flight Centre. It's Carol Park. Another update soon on River 949.
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0: We'll try and make your day just after 5. The River 9.9 Secret Sound looking very healthy. $8,250. We'll play just after 5. Heading straight to the River Newsroom. Federal Parliament kicks in tomorrow. And another Panther is off to the PNG Chiefs. Next 15. I can see clearly now, the rain is gone. Great movie song on the way. And a great new song from Sam Fender, Olivia Dean. Next 15 on River.
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6: Traffic on the Western Freeway is very heavy through Indooroopilly, Fig Tree Pocket. A little bit slow on the Ipswich Motorway as you're approaching Blunder Road westbound. And it looks like Centenary Highway traffic is starting to build southbound at Springfield Lakes Boulevard. It is busy for the Cunningham Highway, Ipswich Rosewood Road interchange, and for the Ipswich Motorway onto the Warraga Highway westbound towards Bremer River Bridge. 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More traffic in 15 on River 949's Live and Local Drive Home.
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8: Hello, I'm Monique Crichton. An apology today from Air Services Australia following lengthy delays for passengers travelling through Sydney Airport over the weekend. The boss has met with the Federal Transport Minister in the wake of a near miss between two passenger planes yesterday, while rostering issues impacted more than 150 flights on Saturday. Air Services Australia Chief Rob Sharp admits it's not good enough.
9: We're very sorry for those delays because we know how much it impacts on the travelling public and their travel plans. But I do want to assure the public that safety is not compromised.
8: The PM has addressed Labor MPs and senators ahead of tomorrow's return of federal parliament. The government will have plenty to get through in this sitting, with NDIS and tax changes set to dominate the agenda. Gambling reforms will also be dealt with, but Anthony Albanese is confident they'll pass with some changes.
10: Further work and amendments that will be carried, I think, with bipartisan support about inducements and making sure that those issues are dealt with in a constructive way.
8: A sex doll has been mistaken for human remains after it was found in a suitcase in southern New South Wales. It's left police happy to report they're not investigating a homicide south of Goulburn. And pet owners in South Australia are being encouraged to take extra precautions as bird flu case numbers continue to rise. There have been 163 confirmed cases of the H5 strain in SA since late June. They've all been in wild birds with no detections in poultry or other livestock.
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8: In sport, Geelong has promised to answer the AFL's Please Explain regarding its secret concussion waiver involving Jake Colajasny by close of business tomorrow. An emotional announcement today from Adelaide's former skipper Taylor Walker, the 36-year-old hanging up the footy boots at season's end.
11: I knew it was the right time for me and the football club that I retire at the end of the year, and hopefully with a Premiership Cup.
8: And the Panthers have confirmed Brian To'o will depart the club at the end of the 2027 season to join the PNG Chiefs. That's the latest in news and sport.
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7: River 949. Weather.
3: Well, those earlier showers are well and truly moved off the coast. We could see a couple floating around, just a few mil. Down to 6 degrees, sunny for you Tuesday, 24. Possible late showers for Wednesday up to 25. And then sunny again Thursday, then partly cloudy. Then we could see a couple of showers. Forecast for your weekend. Toowoomba's Picnic Point says 9, feels like 3. That'd be right. 16 degrees in Plainlands. Orion, Springfield Central, we've got 17 degrees. Next 15, The Bloke. It's on the mural at the Hotel Commonwealth. Hooters from the Gradies, Jimmy Cliff, 90s River.

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2: Traffic lights are out for the Mount Lindsay Highway and South Street through Jimboomba due to a power outage through Jimboomba, Cedar Grove, Cedar Vale and Mundoon. There is also a local power outage affecting traffic lights through Kingston and Slacks Creek after a truck hit a pole in that area. Western Freeway under speed, Indooroopilly through Fig Tree Pocket. It is building for Centenary Highway southbound at Springfield Lakes Boulevard, and Ipswich Motorway is quite busy westbound towards Blunder Road. Snowy River, Brisbane Caravan and Motorhomes clearance event ends August 31. No gimmicks, just good old-fashioned service. Strike up a deal at Snowy River, Brisbane, Pacific Highway, Tanami'ra. It's Carol Park. More traffic in 15 on River 949's Live and Local Drive Home.
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0: There's nothing like a Twilight Market to make it feel like it's still the weekend, even though it's a Monday for some of us. Bavau Country Markets, that runs between 4 and 8 tonight. There's dining, there's shopping, and there's plenty more. 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

0: There are traffic lights out at Jimboomba, Mount Lindesay Highway and South Street due to a power outage through Jimboomba, Cedar Grove, Cedar Vale and Mundoolin. Traffic on the Western Freeway is under speed through Indooroopilly, Fig Tree Pocket. There's congestion for Ipswich Motorway both directions at Oxley Road, Blunder Road. Through Gales is also slowing up and it's starting to build for Ipswich Rosewood Road at the Cunningham Highway interchange. 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It's Carol Park. More traffic in 15 on River 949's Live and Local Drive Home.
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0: 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Ripley Valley Car Show, that is on this Sunday. Kicks off at 8. It's at the Raptor Dome Car Park. Runs through until 11. There's cars, utes, bikes. Gates open at 8 o'clock. There's trophies. Great family morning out. And if you're thinking about next month's Springfield Moment Father's Day Car Show, spots are filling up very quickly. If you want to have your car on display, make sure you get in nice and quickly. If it's live and local, you know it's on River.
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3: Traffic's quite heavy through Rocklea for Granard Road, both directions between Beattie Road and Beaudesert Road. It is busy, a bit on again, off again for the Western Freeway through Indooroopilly, Fig Tree Pocket. There's congestion built up for Centenary Highway southbound at Springfield Lakes Boulevard, and Ipswich Motorway is under speed towards Blunder Road, then through Gales, but no delays getting onto the Cunningham or the Warrego. Go big this summer with Royal Caribbean. Save up to $1,000, get a balcony upgrade and kids cruise from only $59 a day. It's big time. It's Carroll Park. More traffic in 15 on River 949's live and local drive home.
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0: Let's take you back to one of the big movies of 1991.
4: Look at it! The once in a lifetime opportunity, man. Just let me go out there. Let me get one wave before you take me. One wave.
0: Keanu Reeves, Patrick Swayze, Point Break. What a great movie. And to this day, this still happens to Keanu.
5: All of the time, I run into people who are like, Point Break. And I'm like, yeah, it's great, you know. And they're like, yeah, but that's not what I meant. And I'm like, okay, well, what do you mean? I started jumping out of airplanes because of Point Break. I started surfing because of Point Break. You know, it really, you know, changed people's lives, you know, just like it did mine. It's always lovely to see Patrick Swayze. Who passed. He was such an amazing guy, and he was really cool to me. You know, being such an experienced action actor, you know, he was really like, come on, Reeves, let's go. You know, he had a smile. He's just like, yeah, I mean, he was jumping out of airplanes, you know, during the course. I mean, because if you recall the picture, you know, at the end, you see him doing flips in the sky, and he really was boating. So eventually, the film company gave them a cease and desist order because Swayze had over 30 jumps while he's making the movie. And he's like, and this is where Catherine, she pushed everyone on the picture to she wanted to put the audience there. She wanted people surfing, driving, flipping, and running. And she really pushed the cinematographer and the crews, I mean, like, all the time, you know, like, let's go.
0: Yeah, what a great movie. If you haven't seen it, make sure you catch it online. 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
6: Centenary Highway, there's a bit of congestion southbound at Springfield Lakes Boulevard, and it's heavy for Ipswich motorway traffic with reports of an incident in the eastbound direction as you're coming through Redbank towards Goodna. No delays for Western Freeway, and it's not too bad for Centenary Highway southbound at Springfield Lakes Boulevard. Mary Street traffic has started to build at the Cunningham through Blackstone. 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
1: 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This is your news now.
8: Hi, I'm Monique Crichton. The Federal Transport Minister says she's confident we won't see another near miss at Sydney Airport anytime soon. Two workers have been stood down after two planes almost collided yesterday amid claims staff shortages are taking a toll on those on the front line. Catherine King says she's confident Air Services Australia is doing all it can to get on top of it.
9: Who are dealing with, you know, a really stressful and difficult job. They did a very good job over the weekend to try and manage the disruptions as best they could. We want to make sure that they've got as much support as possible to do that really complex job.
8: The South Australian Premier has returned home from overseas, announcing a Royal Commission into Artificial Intelligence. Peter Malinauskas says we need to get in front of the biggest change in technology adoption in human history.
10: This Royal Commission isn't looking at the infrastructure that underpins AI. It looks at the use of AI and how it will be deployed in our society, which is far more consequential than where a data center gets built.
8: It won't come cheap, with a benchmark cost of $3 million and a deadline of mid-next year. Victoria and New South Wales are on notice after South Australia copped record-breaking August rainfall over the weekend. The cold front, which triggered the downfall, is moving east. And Adelaide and Perth are set to miss out on the Laneway Music Festival. Organisers will concentrate on Brisbane, Sydney, Melbourne and Auckland instead.
1: 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Residential sales and property management. There's an Elders for that. River 949
11: Your sport now.
8: In sport, Adelaide will farewell Tex Walker at the final home game of the season. The former skipper announcing today he's retiring after 19 years. Coach Matthew Nix full of praise for what he's achieved.
12: Occasionally there's superstars that decide that it's time to end it, and strongly believe that Tex will go down as one of those.
8: And Cronulla's Adam Fanua-Blake has been hit with a grade 2 careless high tackle charge following yesterday's loss to the Dragons. It'll see him cop a one game ban with an early guilty plea, two if he fights and loses. That's the latest in news and sport.
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11: River 949 weather.
0: Well, those showers clearing up. We'll see a low of 6 degrees overnight. Sunny for you Tuesday, 24 degrees. No sign of any rain. We could see a possible late shower for Wednesday, 25. Down to 5 as well for Thursday, sunny 24. And then partly cloudy to wrap up Friday. I've got the
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6: There's a car broken down at Drewvale Logan Motorway westbound. It's on the shoulder before Bow Desert Road. Traffic is getting past a crash on the Ipswich Motorway in the eastbound direction. It has slowed things up heading towards Redbank, coming from both the Cunningham and the Warrego highways. Western Freeway is back up to speed through Indooroopilly, Fig Tree Pocket. And Centenary Highway is also starting to improve southbound at Springfield. Want safer roads for all Aussies? 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Another check in 15 minutes on River 949.

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3: A crash on the Ipswich motorway eastbound, blocking the right lane after Mine Street exit through Redbank, is adding to peak congestion for both the Cunningham and the Warrego getting onto the Ipswich motorway. It is a good run on the Western Freeway. No delays through Indooroopilly, Fig Tree Pocket, and it's also looking pretty clear for Centenary Highway southbound at Springfield Lakes. Every minute of every day, a child is admitted to hospital. 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Donate today at starlight.org.au. It's Carol Park, another check in 15 minutes on River 949 and the iHeart app.
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9: Let's check in with Nine News. And Joel, a gang of machete-wielding children has terrorised a southwest Queensland town.
10: Yeah, about 5 youths in this group, and they've run amok through Gundawindi, carjacking a vehicle from a 71-year-old man at knife point. Their crime spree began over the border when they stole another car before heading into Queensland. Lots of this crime was caught on camera. We'll show you that at 6 p.m. Also tonight, more teenagers charged with murder over the bashing death of a man at a Logan house party last month.
9: Joel, lots of Queenslanders very happy about this, putting up our hand to host the NRL Grand Final.
10: Yep, the Premier says Suncorp stands ready if the 2028 NRL decider can't be held in Sydney due to a possible clash due to a visit from the Pope. Plus, a warning from the Chief Health Officer over flu cases as thousands head through the gates at the Ekka. Israel has rejected Donald Trump's 15-point peace plan for Gaza in a pretty rare public break from the United States. The humble broccoli is revealed as a possible treatment for an incurable disease. And shock jock Kyle Sanderland, his new subscription radio show got underway, but it was probably not the start he was hoping for. We'll show you some of that coming up at 6.
8: River 949 weather.
9: Well, those showers well and truly out to sea. Down to 6 degrees for Tuesday. Sunny, 24 degrees. No sign of any rain. We'll see a possible late shower for Wednesday. 25, 5 degrees start as well for Thursday. Sunny as we head towards Friday, partly cloudy, down to 4 degrees. MJ from Dangerous, Marshmallow, Kane Brown, River.
11: New truck, big light.

0: What a great combination this is. Monster Trucks and Fireworks. Jimboomba Family Carnival continues tonight. They've got the petting zoo, show bags, show games, rides. It's on at Jimboomba Hills College. 7 massive days of carnival fun. Best part is $2 entry. How good's that? If it's live and local, you know it's on River. Mossy's on the way in the next 15 and Benson Boone.
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2: Got some heavy congestion after a crash on the Ipswich motorway eastbound after the Mine Street exit at Redbank. It's been blocking the right lane and it has caused congestion coming from the Warrego and Cunningham highways through Riverview. Western freeways looking pretty good. Busy from Indooroopilly to Fig Tree Pocket. No build up for Centenary Highway southbound at Springfield Lakes Boulevard, and traffic on the Logan motorway is also a good run. Power up Android at Telstra. 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It's Carol Park. Another check in 15 minutes on River 949 and the iHeart app.
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13: 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Update. Hi there, I'm Rana Hussein. The AFLW season is officially underway after last night's opener at Marvel Stadium, the Blues defeating the Saints by 26 points. Switching codes, and the Roosters remain undefeated on top of the NRLW table after a 40-point win over the Eels last night, while earlier the Tigers downed the Dragons 16-12. And the Raiders had a 24-point upset win over the Broncos. And Dutch rider Demi Vollering has won the Tour de France Femme for a second time.
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26: Best ride.
15: The earlier crash at Redbank on the Ipswich motorway eastbound has cleared and traffic is almost back up to speed. It looks pretty good for the Western Freeway as well through Indooroopilly, Fig Tree Pocket. There are no delays for Centenary Highway. Traffic southbound to Springfield Lakes Boulevard has eased. It's also a good run for the Cunningham Ipswich Rosewood Road interchange. 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
18: Tonight, machete-wielding youths terrorise a local town in a cross-border crime spree.
19: Exclusive details on a new plan to expand Queensland's breach bail, go to jail laws.
18: Fresh allegations as police charge 8 teenagers with murder over a house party brawl.
19: A bumpy start for Carl Sanderlands in the Shock Jocks return to air.
18: An insider's guide to refinancing, sharper deals for new customers and hidden discounts to keep existing ones.
19: How broccoli could hold the key to treating a debilitating disease.
18: And important last-minute information on the eve of the census.
20: This is Nine News Queensland with Melissa Downs and Joel Dry.
18: Good evening. Masked youths armed with machetes have carried out a terrifying cross-border crime spree, stealing a car in New South Wales before travelling into Queensland, carjacking an elderly man at knife point in Gundawindi.
19: The gang's brazen rampage was captured on camera, reigniting anger over young criminals exploiting the border, with calls for police here to be given greater powers.
21: 4 a.m. in Moree, five youths armed, hooded and on a car-stealing rampage. This home, their first pit stop. Wielding metal bars, they empty the glove box of this Commodore before getting behind the wheel. Their escape, far from clean. An hour later, they're across the border, charging into a Gundawindi motel.
25: I saw people in balaclavas and hoodies on, looked about 12 to 14 young boys running around this white Land Cruiser.
21: They had been watching an elderly man who had come to pick up a friend. The camera doesn't capture what happens next.
25: He opened his boot to put some luggage in and they all came out of everywhere. And that elderly man, I guess, screaming at him, get away, get away. And yeah, I saw him having weapons and machetes in their hands, and yeah, it's pretty frightening.
21: Bolting in the four-wheel drive, the victim tried to give chase.
25: And he was just shaken. They were there pushing him away and, you know, screaming threats at him.
21: The latest flashpoint in a long-running battle against criminals crossing state lines.
26: Very few of those committing offences of this type in Gundawindi come from Gundawindi.
21: Reigniting calls to give Queensland Police greater powers to pursue offenders in New South Wales.
26: So crime committed on one side of the border can actually be pursued without any restriction on the other side of the border.
27: Police insist this was an isolated incident, pointing to falling crime rates since a dedicated cross-border commissioner was established to strengthen cooperation between both states. But for locals and tourists, that's little consolation.
25: It's definitely terrifying and something needs to be done. We've got to do something about it because if it doesn't stop, people will start getting hurt.
21: Thankfully, the victim wasn't hurt this time. His Land Cruiser has been found. The five behind the wheel have not. Annie Puller, Nine News.
19: And state political reporter Rhys D'Alessandro joins us on the desk.
18: Rhys, you have some exclusive breaking news tonight on changes to Queensland crime laws.
28: Yeah, Joel, the government has already pledged breach bail, go to jail laws for youth offenders, but I can reveal a major move to expand the promised regime will begin tomorrow. Newly elected government MPs in the state's north and far north will begin by calling for adult offenders to be included in the crackdown. That would mean anyone of any age who breaches their bail would be locked up. Barron River MP Bree James telling Nine News, I'm now calling for bail reform to be extended to adults with mandatory minimums for those who breach their bail. The community is demanding it and we should do it. Now, these MPs are pretty clearly not breaking party ranks. If they're calling for tougher laws, you can assume the Premier is at least interested in having the discussion, particularly right now in the wake of a horror head-on crash in Cairns last week, which cut short the life of 25-year-old newlywed Savannah Spence-Page. The crash allegedly caused by 36-year-old Jake Edward Warne while he was under the influence in a stolen Land Cruiser and already on bail for other unrelated offences. This government has made being tough on crime a big part of its electoral identity, and with crime rallies planned in the state's far north in less than a fortnight, Melissa and Joel, it would seem they've already been heard before they even begin.
0: Yeah, a lot on the line for the government. Thank you.
19: Thanks, Rhys. No relief is in sight for struggling Aussie families, with interest rates likely to hold tomorrow. The ongoing financial crunch putting fresh pressure on the Albanese government as Parliament resumes from its winter recess.
1: At Queensland's Ekka, One Nation looks to Generation Next, offering the chance to make the monoculture multicoloured. The colouring books featuring scenes from One Nation's cartoon series, including this depiction of now One Nation economic spokesman Barnaby Joyce.
2: Barnaby Joyce.
3: Yep, hear myth.
1: The book's popular and importantly free as households around Australia wait for the Reserve Bank's interest rate decision tomorrow.
4: This inflation is homegrown. Whatever the decision is tomorrow, interest rates are too high for hardworking Australians.
2: People need cost of living relief, and it should come from the RBA and it should come from the government.
1: The tax cuts all workers received last month under threat from rising fuel and food prices, but new data today shows a jump in the number of medical practices bulk billing.
5: Australians feel like they can go to the doctor when they need to rather than when they can afford a gap fee.
6: That cost of living crunch is reflected in the latest polls, with more than half of respondents looking for someone other than the major parties.
7: So many people go, I am so over the major parties, you know, I'm frightened by what's going on with One Nation. I see it as divisive, but where do I go?
1: New News poll figures showing Labor and One Nation neck and neck on 29% primary vote, the Coalition at 18, the Greens up to 14. Anthony Albanese remains the preferred Prime Minister, cutting a solo figure before welcoming Labor's caucus back to Canberra after the long winter break.
8: I hope you all took the advice and did have a few days off during the break, but now it's back to work.
1: Charles Croucher, Nine News.
0: The Reserve Bank has also had an extended break. Here's political editor Charles Croucher with what's changed over the winter ahead of its rates decision tomorrow.
29: The war continues, but the easing inflation and jobs numbers point to a hold tomorrow. People inside this house and homes around Australia will still hold their breath. The stuttering housing market will also work against an increase in interest rates. Crucially, a hold would buy the US and Iran more time to sort a peace in the Middle East before Australian families pay a bigger price at home for that war that's a long way away.
19: Police say a group of eight teenagers charged with murdering a 21-year-old man were looking to hurt people the night they gate-crashed a party in Logan. The teens are accused of attacking the young man, leaving him on the side of the road with critical head injuries.
30: In Moray Field late yesterday, police pounce, guns drawn. Inside this house, four accused killers.
31: You're going to be going to a local watch house? And processed on an arrest warrant for the offence of murder.
30: Three 18-year-olds, Benito Bacanye, Morad George and Jason Marrick, and a 17-year-old, all charged with killing 21-year-old John Kulkachu.
31: Under arrest for the offence of murder at the moment, okay?
30: On Friday, four others were arrested in specialist raids across the southeast.
32: More than 80 police were involved in the execution of 14 search warrants.
30: All eight teenagers accused of crashing a bar's scrub party at an Airbnb around 2 a.m. 2 weeks ago and starting a violent altercation with those inside that spilled onto the street. Homes were damaged, cars smashed, and John Cook was left with life-threatening head injuries on the side of the road. He later died in hospital.
32: The police will allege that this group had a preconceived plan, which included arming themselves with various weapons with the common purpose of inflicting harm on persons at that address.
30: Whether the 21-year-old was the specific target of that harm is still unclear.
32: At this point in time, I wouldn't be able to give you a firm yes or no to that, sorry.
3: Police say investigations into this incident are ongoing, but they have confirmed they are looking into whether the accused were part of a gang known as the Southside Drillers, a group previously linked to violent bashings across Brisbane.
32: I'm confident there won't be any further retaliation.
30: All eight accused have faced court and remained behind bars, with authorities not ruling out the possibility of further arrests. Pat Heaney, Nine News.
0: The Premier has unveiled a new strategy aimed at getting Queensland veterans into work when they leave the Defence Force. David Crisafulli unveiling the plan at the ECCA, while also fielding fresh questions on our problem-plagued child safety system.
9: Smiles on show.
10: And now we're going to work.
9: The Premier on an expedition of the exhibition with a new blue brochure.
11: We sat down with veterans and we asked them what they wanted to see in a strategy and where they saw the opportunities for them into the future.
9: A new veterans strategy geared at getting specialised training properly recognised by industry and education providers and helping to add to that training in the often turbulent transition from military to civilian life. The six-year strategy, a little light on detail, lacking targets, deadlines and funding.
11: It's not about money, it's about identifying that there is an untapped resource.
12: With any plan, the hard work is actually the execution.
9: The Premier also peppered on the problem-plagued portfolio of child safety.
13: It's another day of David Crisafulli having to tidy up another Amanda Cam mess.
9: The union bargaining better conditions for frontline workers, claiming government proposed removing requirements to report how many children are being managed by each child safety officer.
14: We want to expand the existing workload management tool, not remove it like the department is proposing currently.
9: A removal until 2029, when new streamlined reporting requested by the union would take over. The Premier now proposing no change at all.
11: I think it makes more sense to keep the same metrics and then you can continue to manage it and mark it accordingly.
9: Already, child safety workers are partaking in minor industrial actions, things like putting up posters and changing their email signatures. The union today refusing to rule out a full-scale strike if talks fail altogether.
14: They'll be considering all options moving forward.
9: Rhys D'Alessandro, Nine News.
19: The boss of Australia's airspace has apologised for that near miss at Sydney Airport that saw a Qatar Airways aircraft and Gold Coast bound Jetstar flight almost collide on the tarmac, injuring a cabin crew member.
15: Sydney is very complex. It's a globally complex environment, and it became even more complex just recently with the new Western Sydney International Airspace opening.
19: The airport workers involved have been temporarily stood down.
0: A trial has begun in Townsville over an alleged triple murder. 63-year-old Darryl Valroy Young is accused of shooting dead three people in Bogie near Bowen 4 years ago. He's also charged with the attempted murder of a fourth. The trial is expected to run for 4 weeks. Young has pleaded not guilty.
19: Israel has rejected America's proposed plan for peace in Gaza, warning it will stand its ground. It's a rare public break between the two allies, leaving Donald Trump's promise of peace in the Middle East looking increasingly unlikely.
16: In Gaza City, so many hang on to hope. But a promised end to the war has lingered agonisingly out of reach. We want a formal truce. We want the border of peace to enter. We want solutions that would save people, says this man. And it almost seemed on the precipice. 1 week ago, Donald Trump declaring a monumental breakthrough in his plan to end the war. But today, Israel making a rare public split from its closest ally. Israel rejects the 15-point plan. Benjamin Netanyahu stating his country will not withdraw from Gaza under America's terms, stating the country is in talks with the US. We are able and know how to stand our ground, even with our closest friends. The 15-point plan, which was agreed to by Hamas, would see a phased process in which the militant group would hand over its weapons to a new Palestinian administration in Gaza. In exchange, Israel would gradually withdraw from the more than half of Gaza that it still controls. Hamas today reaffirming its commitment to to the roadmap toward peace.
4: Less than 2 weeks ago, Benjamin Netanyahu was here at the White House to meet with Donald Trump. He's been here more than any other world leader. But the two men are increasingly clashing over the peace plan in Gaza and on how to end the joint operation they launched in Iran.
16: From the Iranian foreign minister today, the current situation is the result of the violation of the Memorandum of Understanding by the United States. The US president, for now, opting against a military escalation in Iran, instead allowing economic pressure to mount. It will work out. It always works out. It's like a chess game. In Washington, D.C., Lauren Tomasi, Nine News.
0: Doubts are intensifying over whether Australia will ever receive its promised nuclear-powered fleet. Fronting Peter Garrett's crowd-funded AUKUS inquiry in Sydney today, Malcolm Turnbull warned American shipyards simply cannot produce enough Virginia-class submarines to fulfil the deal.
10: If the goal of this project is to acquire nuclear-powered submarines, every indication is that we won't get any. The Americans are not producing enough for their own Navy, let alone ours.
0: Mr. Turnbull also slammed the agreement as lost sovereignty for Australia's national defence.
19: Queensland is stepping up its push to poach the 2028 NRL Grand Final amid concerns Sydney will struggle to host the event because it will clash with the Pope's visit. Meanwhile, WA has also thrown its hat in the ring following the addition of the Perth Bears into the NRL next season.
11: I'm not sure WA's rugby league heartland just quite yet. I know they're working on it, and the Bears will be a great addition, but I reckon Queensland might be a better location.
19: The Premier confident Queensland has a strong hand, with the Suncorp Stadium upgrade due to be completed in time for the 2028 decider.
0: ECHA organisers are celebrating a hugely successful opening weekend, welcoming nearly 100,000 showgoers through the gates.
19: And with public holidays and discount tickets on offer this week, that number will continue to climb. The booming crowd numbers prompting a flu warning from our Chief Health Officer.
17: ECHA Monday, bringing a bumper crowd to continue the weekend trend.
18: It's been a phenomenal weekend. The weather was perfect. We've had over 90,000 people, which is even more than last year's.
17: Logan, Redland City and Moreton Bay Council holidays enticing more through the gates, despite the unpredictable weather and a flu warning.
20: So far this year, we've seen over 1,000 Queenslanders hospitalised with flu.
17: That number is down on last year, but the Chief Health Officer is urging showgoers not to be complacent.
20: It's a perfect time to remind Queenslanders to take measures to protect themselves.
17: It was a case of look good, feel better in the Stockman's Bar for a very floral fashions on the field.
21: If you want to, just have that little pop to stand out.
22: My great-grandfather's cricket medal from 1912.
17: Personal touches from the cricket pitch to the wedding aisle.
23: And I'm actually wearing my mum's wedding gloves from 1958.
17: On the main stage, geldings and thoroughbreds stealing the show.
3: With all the equine excellence on display, it's hard not to get a little bit excited about the spring carnival, even more so when you have the Melbourne Cup on display until People's Day.
17: Lifting the 18-carat gold cup, something trainer Sheila Laxon has done not once, but twice, in 2001 and 2 years ago with Knight's Choice.
24: It brings together all those stories, and you have children from the schools. You know, I'm sure they'll always remember the story about the Melbourne Cup and be interested in it from there on in.
17: ECHA celebrating the best on show, from horses to cats, pampered and primed. Then it was time to see how my feline Fred stacks up. What he lacks in good grooming, he makes up for.
25: This is personality plus. Maybe you might consider entering the ECHA next year in the companion section.
3: I'm coming for the crown next year.
17: As if we needed an excuse to return. Ned Balm, Nine News.
0: Straight to Abby Geeran now at Broadbeach. Abby, we did have some rain around today, but how is the rest of the show week looking?
26: Yeah, those showers came and went pretty quickly, didn't they, Joel? And we're left with a lovely clear evening here in Broadbeach. We will just bring up the radar for you, though. We saw that rain band moving in from the west late morning. It came across the Darling Downs. It dumped about 10 millimetres down around Stanthorpe. Mostly single-digit rainfall totals for Brisbane and here on the Gold Coast. Some heavier falls up around the Sunshine Coast, 13 millimetres in Yamundi. We do have some lovely sunny days on the way this week, but you only have to step outside at the moment but to know it is Eka Week. Those northwesterlies, we can certainly feel them gusting up around 40 kilometres an hour in the city today, 60 kilometres an hour out at Archerfield. We should see them back off a little Thursday, Friday, but we could also see some showers returning into the weekend. Melissa, not enough to cancel your Eka plans in them, but it could just be worth packing an umbrella if you are heading along to the show. We'll have more on that in the full forecast coming up a little later in the bulletin.
19: We'll see you then. Thanks, Abby. Bizarre twist. Thought to be the body of a woman. Next, what police really found inside this abandoned suitcase.
0: Canada's wildfire emergency worsens, forcing thousands to evacuate.
19: Glass smashed and a public toilet set alight as reckless youths run rampant across the southeast.
0: And after sport, the humble vegetable that may hold the key to treating an incurable disease.
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2: River 949 Traffic.
5: Traffic has completely eased on the Ipswich Motorway eastbound direction now after there was an earlier crash at Redbank. It's looking good for Mary Street, Blackstone as you're approaching the Cunningham Highway. There are also no problems reported for the Cunningham or the Warrego. And it's a smooth run on the Western Freeway with everyone moving along at the speed limit just the way you like it through Indooroopilly. Want safer roads for Aussies? 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
19: A number of willful damage crimes on the Sunshine Coast are being investigated following various reports of public nuisance. Police were called to multiple Mooloolaba locations over the past couple of weeks where they found intoxicated groups of teenagers around smashed bus stop panels, the aftermath of a fire in a public toilet and cubicle doors ripped off their hinges.
31: Tip it out. And everything that's in the bag.
19: No charges relating to any of the incidents have been laid.
0: Less than 24 hours. That's all it took for police to backtrack on what started as a homicide investigation in regional New South Wales. And in a bizarre twist, the body that was thought to be inside a suitcase was in fact not human.
4: It was thought to be the latest grisly murder mystery, 60 kilometres south of Goulburn at O'Allen, and police tell the public a body has been found stashed in a suitcase on the side of the road.
9: I mean, the mind runs wild of what could have happened, but we just don't know.
4: The discovery made by a passing driver at lunchtime yesterday, Walgan Road shut down, forensics and the homicide squad move in, a strike force set up and police go public, first writing, the body is yet to be formally identified. It is believed to be a female, then appearing on national television.
10: We are relying a lot on forensic evidence. Unfortunately, the female remains have been subject to a state of decomposition.
4: But at 9 a.m, the twist no one saw coming.
11: Look, there is some breaking news. There's no body in the bag.
13: What?
11: There's no body in the bag. In the last hour or so, they've actually tested it and worked out it's a doll.
13: Oh, no.
11: It's a doll.
4: The news filtering through to officers on the ground, the crime scene then packed up before an admission.
14: Everyone ready to go?
4: From Superintendent Linda Bradbury.
14: We can confirm that the remains found at O'Allen Ford Road, O'Allen yesterday, are now identified as not being human.
15: What remains unclear is how a doll came to be confused with human remains. But despite the initial blunder, locals we've spoken to are relieved and say it's the best possible outcome to a very brief homicide investigation.
4: Police have described the sex doll as realistic, with piercings and marks that resembled bruises. As for how the release of the distressing news was handled,
14: we followed our processes to that T to a high level, and I think it's no regrets at all.
4: Bailey Kenzie, Nine News.
19: Wildfires are worsening in Canada's west. A state of emergency has been issued in British Columbia, with 22,000 residents ordered to evacuate. More than 100 fires are burning across the province, with many homes already lost.
0: The secret mortgage war. 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
19: More than 1 million forced from their homes as Typhoon Dolphin slams into China. Those terrifying scenes next.
0: Pothole pandemonium. Dozens of cars damaged. The highway misery for drivers.
19: Important last-minute information ahead of tomorrow night's census.
0: And the growing health legacy of late cricket great Shane Warne.
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0: In the rain and going nowhere fast. A long line of motorists were this morning stranded on Victoria's Princess Freeway, their tyres claimed by a massive pothole. One after another, dozens of drivers pulled over to switch to their spares. And for those who didn't have one, it was a long wait for tow trucks, crews overwhelmed by the volume of calls. No motorists were injured and the pothole was patched up by late morning.
1: China is being battered by the most powerful storm this year, with severe typhoon Dolphin slamming into the coast early this morning. The system has caused major disruptions across a number of countries, cancelling flights and shutting down crucial ports.
2: China's 13th typhoon of the season and its strongest. As Typhoon Dolphin approached the east coast, about 1 million people were moved out of harm's way. The storm packing winds exceeding 160 kilometres an hour, making landfall just south of the global economic hub of Shanghai, where some streets have gone under, ports have been evacuated, and more than 1,000 flights cancelled. In the neighbouring Philippines, the typhoons enhanced the monsoon, flooding parts of metropolitan Manila, trapping residents in their homes. Yesterday, the floods were already up to our thighs, says this woman. That's when we decided to evacuate. The entire region's on alert for more flooding, landslides in nearby districts killing six people within the last week, after what's already been an unusually active typhoon season. Josh Bavis, Nine News.
0: The alleged boss of Ireland's most powerful organised crime group has been extradited from Dubai to Dublin to face trial. Daniel Kinahan is accused of being one of three masterminds behind an operation that saw tons of drugs and firearms trafficked around the world. Officials offered a $7 million reward for his capture and two others. It sat undiscovered at the bottom of the ocean for more than 2,000 years. This ancient Roman shipwreck found lying off the coast of Sicily, piled with hundreds of pieces of ancient pottery used to transport wine and olive oil. The 21-metre long ship discovered by a fisherman who has described it as the most incredible discovery of his life.
1: If you haven't already completed the census, this is your reminder, with forms for each household due tomorrow night. 3.5 million Australians have already completed theirs. And while there's no official deadline, residents are encouraged to complete it as soon as possible. New South Wales is leading the tally for early entries, with over 1 million so far. Victoria following close behind. It's an exciting new era for Brisbane bus commuters, with a new platform unveiled at Roma Street Station. The refurbished section of the station opened today, with bus services now running via the brand new boarding area. Work will continue on the eastern end of the station, with other platforms to open in the future.
0: Late cricket legend Shane Warne's lasting impact is continuing to extend beyond the pitch, with new data revealing free health checks in his honour are continuing to save lives. 85% of Australians who've been checked for cardiovascular disease and type 2 diabetes risks have taken action as a result, such as seeking medical advice, changing their diet and increasing exercise.
1: Technical gremlins. Carl Sanderland's new show gets off to a rocky start.
0: Why millions of Aussies could have no say in who inherits their super.
1: Banks battling for your mortgage dollar. How you can save.
0: And the market points overwhelmingly to a rate hold tomorrow. Chris Kohler's finance report.
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4: River 949 traffic.
5: Traffic's actually looking pretty good on the roads at the moment. There are no delays for the Western Freeway through Indooroopilly.

0: Cheapo Pocket. Centenary Highway is a great run southbound at Springfield Lakes Boulevard. Ipswich Motorway, traffic's also moving along freely at the speed limit in both directions, and there are no problems reported for the Cunningham or Warraga highways. You get a good run of it for the Logan Motorway between the Ipswich Motorway and the M1. 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It's Carroll Park. Another check soon on River 949.
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14: To finance now, and Westpac has announced a slump in home lending following the federal budget and rising interest rates. His finance editor, Chris Kohler.
15: Westpac is obviously in the business of selling home loans. The problem is it just announced it's selling fewer of them. In today's quarterly update, the country's third biggest bank said mortgage applications have plummeted by 20% since the federal budget in May. A combination of new tax settings and high interest rates have seen property investors in particular head for the hills. Westpac's profit is mostly unchanged, $1.8 billion for the quarter, but it just had its worst day on the market in over a year. Overall, the ASX fell 0.33%, with the other big banks also dragging on the index. The Australian dollar is buying 70 US cents and 61 euro cents, and the Reserve Bank began its two-day meeting today. Tomorrow, it'll announce its call on the cash rate. The market sees just a 4% chance of another hike, so, in other words, a 96% chance of a hold.
14: Checking fuel now, the average price for unleaded petrol in Brisbane and on the Gold Coast is $2.08. Diesel in Brisbane is $2.51. RACQ says prices are starting to slowly trend down. Drivers should fill up at sites charging $2.05 or less.
16: Kyle Sanderlands and his golden microphone have returned, but not quite in the way the former radio kingpin wanted. The launch of his new subscription show plagued by technical problems as he took aim at his old bosses.
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18: 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Okay, fair enough.
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17: This isn't some potty mouth The All Boys Club Filth Nest.
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18: 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But it wasn't a smooth start.
19: The Golden Microphone is on.
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17: Premier Chris Minns is here. Everyone, take a seat, get the mics on. Get people in here putting mics on. Let's go, go, go!
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18: He gave Pauline Hanson a call.
17: When you spend time more than 10 seconds with Pauline, is how much common sense, how much she cares about the Australian culture, the Australian community.
21: I took on being a Member of Parliament for the people here, not the people overseas in some other countries.
18: Before addressing why he thinks he lost his last gig.
17: That radio network of the show, not because of Jackie's and mine argument, that's not true, because they couldn't afford to pay us.
18: Well, chances are among those that tuned in today were his old bosses at KISS and ARN. A number of staff followed Kyle out the door, and time will tell how many listeners have gone with him too.
17: Most of the team have come from the other place, which is pretty flattering. For a bully to bring all the people with him, I've done pretty well.
18: Day one done, and they're nearing 100,000 subscribers.
17: But a few little adjustments for tomorrow, but yeah, so far so good. We're pretty happy.
18: Alex Nike, Nine News.
14: Australians are being urged to check what will happen to their superannuation if they die, with new research by Super Consumers Australia showing at least 15.5 million of us don't have a binding death benefit nomination with their super fund. The legal instruction forces your fund to pay the people you choose. Some lapse after 3 years, so it pays to check if you're up to date.
16: In sport, Rhys Walsh reveals exclusively to Nine News how the Broncos can return to premiership contention. Plus, speaking of climbing out of a hole, why this Brazilian soccer player's night only got worse.
14: At the end of sport, watch as a herd of elephants pick a fight with an EV station.
22: And after some showers through the middle of the day, we've been left with a glorious but breezy evening on the Gold Coast. Currently 16 degrees, feels more like 11 with that westerly wind. Your full forecast not far away.
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1: Good evening. Reece Walsh has called for stability in the Broncos' spine, believing continuity will be the key to rapid revival at Red Hill. Speaking exclusively to Nine News, Brisbane's number one has backed Tom Duffy and Billy Walters to help lead Brisbane back to the top of the pack next season.
2: Their title defence may have been a swing and a miss, but it hasn't stopped Reece from playing at new challenges. Walsh's average golf open pits everyday duos against each other in regional tournaments, the national champions winning a trip to Vegas for the NRL's season opener.
3: As a kid, the memories of, you know, going away and playing footy in regional towns, we just thought how cool would it be to try and come up with a tournament for everyday people that, you know, don't really get to compete that much.
2: His Broncos won't be competing this September, but Walsh is confident they will be next year, with Tom Duffy primed to succeed Adam Reynolds at seven.
3: Duff to come in and steer the ship. I thought, he was tremendous. He's only played a handful of games, and for him to get his opportunity to come out and a packed Suncorp, to do what he did, the way he steered us around the field, you know, made my job really easy. I was really comfortable out there.
2: Billy Walters completing what could be Brisbane's first choice spine for next year if the Broncos can lock down their off-contract dummy half.
3: Know what Billy's gone through, see how much hard work he's put in to put himself back in the team. Mate, I thought he was our best player out there on the field. And heading forward, if we can keep that stable spine, keep the boys together and keep building on combinations, I feel like we'll be better off for it.
2: So will his chances of wearing green and gold later this year at the World Cup. Facing stiff competition to keep the Kangaroos number one, a strong finish is a must, starting with his old Warriors on Saturday night.
3: And whenever you come up against your old team, there's a bit more fire in the belly. They're doing really well this year, and it's good to see them happy, enjoying them footy and playing really good footy. So I'd love to get out there and have a really good red-hot crack against them.
2: Jacob Funk, Nine News.
1: The Chiefs have poached another premiership-winning Panther, Brian Toho signing a three-year deal to join the expansion side in 2028. NRL boss Peter Vlandis forced to hose down concerns a cashed-up PNG is becoming too powerful too easily.
4: The PNG Chiefs are over a year away until they get down to training, but their all-star roster, including Brian Toho, is raising eyebrows. The tax-free dollars now seen as too big an advantage.
5: Where everyone's got it wrong, in my view, is it's still the same salary cap. It's still the same salary cap as every other club. Eventually, that salary cap will be exhausted. They'll get their players. Yes, it's certainly the tax-free is designed to attract players, and so it should.
6: So it's not an unfair advantage?
5: No, I don't think it is.
7: They're going to say it's unfair, there's going to be self-interest, and I completely understand that. But for us as a club, we can just wear that as a badge of honour. It means we're doing something right. If clubs are upset with the way we're heading, then it means that we're putting a team together that's going to be competitive.
4: In the turbocharged era of the Landys, even grand final week isn't safe from change. The most controversial idea is a third versus fourth playoff game.
6: How likely is it could happen this year?
5: Yeah, very likely.
6: You don't care about people bagging it, saying it'd be the worst idea ever?
5: No. Look, I see Twitter as the greatest tool for me, because whatever they go against, I go with, because 99.9% of the time they get it wrong.
6: The fact that the players could be tired or, you know, not physically able to get up for a game like that, does that concern you?
5: No, because if the prize money is sufficient and you've got the tribalism in the game, we've got to come up with a marketing idea where it's an important game.
4: Danny Widler, Nine News.
1: Les Kiss may have a new selection headache to juggle at the Wallabies. Joseph Suaalii's teammates believe his growth in rugby union is so impressive he could play anywhere in the back line, even fly half.
8: I think Sue could jump in anywhere. You could mould him into an inside centre if you wanted him to. You could give him enough time to play 5-8. I think he'd also jump at the opportunity to do that.
1: Kiss takes charge at home for the first time when the Wallabies face Japan again on Saturday in Townsville. Travis Head is confident his high-octane opening style can hold up across Australia's demanding schedule and into next year's Ashes series. Ahead of the first of potentially 21 tests in 12 months, the back-to-back Alan Border medalist is backing himself to remain at the top of the order long-term.
9: Yeah, I think it can work. If I've done it for 20 tests, if we're sitting there in a few years and I've finished and I've opened the batting the whole time, I've already done an okay job at it. I would have been consistent, hopefully, and contributed.
1: Australia's first test against Bangladesh starts on Thursday in Darwin. It's known as one of the world's most feared waves, and the Tahitian break Chapo showed why today. The venue for the 2024 Olympic Games again came to life in big and stormy conditions. Hawaiian Seth Meniz was the only competitor able to truly tame them before organisers brought an early end to the day. And talk about the highs and lows of professional sport. A goal celebration in Brazil quickly turned south. Footballer Zazi Maranhão unknowingly jumped straight into a stadium tunnel. The opening is usually covered but had just been opened on the stroke of half-time. The 29-year-old hurt his ankle in the fall, but worst of all, his goal was disallowed. I'm not sure which one's more embarrassing. Oh. What a disappearing act, eh?
10: The fellow holding his head like that.
1: I know.
11: Maybe it's him whose job it was to shut the thing in the first place.
1: His team still won.
11: Well, there is
1: only silver lining.
11: Thanks, Ash.
10: A common vegetable could be key to treating an incurable condition. Broccoli holds a naturally occurring compound that could treat Friedreich's ataxia. It's a rare genetic disease that causes neurons in the brain and spinal cord to deteriorate, reducing the ability to walk and talk. Swinburne University researchers are aiming to help develop a treatment to slow its progression.
12: We are used to seeing elephants charging, but not quite like this. A herd of eight scoping out this EV station in China when a young elephant's foot becomes tangled in a cable. A protective female, believed to be its mother, helped free the young one, but clearly miffed, charges at the charger. Lucky for the gentle giants, the owner of the facility had shut off the power as the herd arrived.
10: Well, in just 3 minutes, the secret mortgage war, an insider's guide to refinancing as the banks battle for your business. Effie Zahos is next.
12: But first, Abby is back. Abby, how much rain did we see in the city today?
13: Oh, only a couple of millimetres, Joel. The heavier falls were up around the Sunshine Coast, out towards the Darling Downs. We do have some fine sunny days on the way this week, though. I'll tell you what's in store after the break.
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5: In the last 6 months, we've had over five clients this happened to, and myself included. 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
2: 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Westpac today announced a 20% fall in mortgage applications since the May budget, while Equifax data shows mortgage demand plunging 16.4% year-on-year to July. Refinancing is falling too, down 22% for borrowers staying with the same lender and 8% for those switching.
3: What they say is actually not what they're going to offer you, and you need to be persistent.
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2: 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Effie Zahos, Nine News.
6: Time now for your full weather forecast. Abby, are we going to see any reprieve from these strong winds this week?
7: Melissa, we might see them back off a little bit Thursday, Friday. Here on the Gold Coast, we're unlikely to get too much of a break from them. Those northwesterlies, they were gusting up around 50 kilometres an hour along the coast today. It was certainly very blowy on the beaches. We checked them out. The only people out and about were the kite surfers down at Currumbin. Otherwise, they were quite empty. Those winds making the feels-like temperature feel about 5 degrees cooler here on the coast today. Speaking of temperatures, let's take a look at them for the state. They were quite a bit warmer than average across the southeast today. The low was 7 degrees in Gatton, 13 for Brisbane, getting up to 25. That's 2 degrees above average. 16 to 23 here on the Gold Coast, 14 to 25 for the Sunshine Coast, 20 the top in Ipswich. Tomorrow's weather map, the strong winds, showers and snow that have been impacting the south of the nation will ease off a little, replaced with some clearer conditions. A cool change coming for WA and some unseasonably warm temperatures on the way for Queensland. Looking interstate, sunny with strong winds in Sydney, 21, cloudy for Canberra, Melbourne and Hobart, showers increasing for Adelaide, a top of 17, partly cloudy in Perth and Alice Springs, cloud clearing in Darwin. Returning to Queensland, the forecast looks pretty good almost statewide. It'll be sunny and warm in Cairns and Townsville. Fine too in Mackay, 25. Rocky getting up to 28. That is well above average. Clear skies in Bundaberg, Maryborough and Gympie. Chance of morning frost for Roma and Longreach. Some light winds in Mount Isa. For the southeast, a beautiful sunny day on the way, but we will see the return of those westerly winds again. Overnight temperatures dropping to between 5 and 10, daytime temperatures in the low to mid-20s. On the bay, westerly winds 10 to 15 knots, weakening early afternoon, seas below 1 metre, up to 1.5 offshore. In Brisbane, breezy conditions, those winds up to 30 kilometres an hour, but easing back late afternoon, clear skies with a low of 11 and a high of 25. Your 7-day outlook, Wednesday looks nice for the public holiday, just the chance of a very light shower late in the day and 25 again. The winds should back off a little Thursday. Thursday, Friday, 24. The weekend looking a little cloudy with a possible shower, but not a lot in it, so don't cancel your Eureka plans just yet. Ipswich tomorrow through to Thursday should be pretty good. Some chilly mornings again, but daytime temperatures warming up to the mid-20s. Overcast conditions over the weekend and 23 degrees. Gold Coast, Tuesday, sunny and dry. Wednesday, fine too, just the chance of a light shower. Clear skies Thursday, 23 for Friday, 22 Saturday, with some showers returning and those winds picking back up again into the weekend. Sunshine Coast, blue skies tomorrow. Wednesday, a fine morning, but a little bit of cloud about in the afternoon. Thursday, clear and 22. Cloudy Friday, showers increasing into the weekend. So the sunshine returns tomorrow, guys. Just try and shelter from that wind if you can.
1: 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Thank you very much.
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20: With a final check of your roads this evening, no accidents or breakdowns reported. Got roadworks once again for Redbank Plains Road and Greenbank Village Road, Redbank Plains, getting some slight delays both ways there. All nice and clear now for the Ipswich and Logan Motorway, Centenary Highway to the Jindalee Bridge into Brisbane City, clear. So to the Cunningham Highway, Warrego between Ipswich and Toowoomba, no dramas, no major delays around Toowoomba. 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It's Beau Desert with your latest traffic on River 949 and the iHeart app.
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1: 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You know, since he signed our mural, Ed Sheeran's gone all funky. 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
1: 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Maya has a salon.
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0: Rock, paper, scissors?
1: 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Can we just talk, figure out where we're growing? Spend 5 minutes telling us what you think of the music we play, and you could win $1,000 to spend at either Maya or Bunnings. The hardest part is agreeing which one.
0: Rock, paper, scissors, shoot. Ha! Scissors beat paper.
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1: Got a breakdown to look out for through Yatala for the M1 northbound around exit 38, and roadworks continue again today for the Warrego Highway in both directions through Carrolly and through Riverview. Not too bad so far this morning for the Ipswich Motorway, Centenary and the Western Freeway. Logan Motorway fairly clear, same for the M1 Mount Lindsay Highway, slight build Boronia Heights. 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
11: Got a crash yet to be cleared away for your run on the M1 northbound around exit 38 through Yatala. Early delays, M1 northbound through Slacks Creek, Mount Lindsay Highway northbound at Green Road through Boronia Heights and Queen Street northbound at Alice Street through Goodna. Roadworks, Warrego Highway both ways through Carrolly and Riverview again today. 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
1: Got a breakdown through Yatala for the M1 northbound before exit 38. Early delays, M1 northbound Slacks Creek, Mount Lindsay Highway northbound to Green Road, Boronia Heights, Queen Street northbound around Alice Street through Goodna, Ipswich Motorway slows up a little bit through Riverview at the moment as well, and roadworks for the Warrego Highway through Carrolly and through Riverview again today too. It's Travel Tuesday, which means one day of exclusive online deals of Flight Centre, stay, cruise, tour and more today only. 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Glenall Grove, another check-in 15 minutes on River 949.
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7: There's a two-vehicle crash at Riverview Ipswich motorway eastbound. It's in the right lane after the Warraga Highway with delays from Carolee and on the Cunningham Highway from Newtown. There's also a single-vehicle crash at Forest Hill for the Warraga Highway. That's westbound on the shoulder at Forest Hill Fernvale Road, and traffic seems to be getting past that one pretty smoothly. Mount Lindsay Highway northbound is building up between Crest Road and Green Road through Boronia Heights. Enjoy some great August offers across a range of vehicles with Cherry's August sale event until August 17. Yes, August. Like now. Cherry, for the road ahead, it's Carroll Park. Another check in 15 minutes on River 949 and the iHeart app.
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10: Hi there, it's Tony Thompson with your news update. A Redbank Plainsman was allegedly bashed to death by a group of teenagers. Police claim arrived at a Logan house party armed and ready for violence. 21-year-old John Cork Archu died days after suffering critical head injuries in the alleged attack at Bar Scrub on July 26. 8 teenagers aged 17 to 19 have been charged with murder. Ipswich councillors have backed a $2.5 million co-contribution towards a proposed synthetic athletics track at Ripley Valley Secondary College. Councillors met at short notice to discuss Providence Athletics Games on funding bid before the application deadline closed at 5 p.m. last Thursday.
11: We need to make a decision today to maximise their chances of success. It's worth noting initially some of us had arranged for a special meeting next Tuesday to discuss this, but we became aware today that it's better to make a decision before the submission closes at 5 p.m.
10: That's Ipswich Councillor Jacob Madsen addressing last week's special meeting. The motion passed 6-1 despite Mayor Teresa Harding and Councillor Marnie Doyle not being present. Tonight is census night. A reminder to all Ipswich and Somerset households to jump online and complete your form to help provide an accurate snapshot of Australia as of today and ensure communities like ours receive their fair share of government funding down the line. Jenny Telford from the Australian Bureau of Statistics says many people have already completed the census.
12: 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So if you've got your letter, you know how to get online really easily or request a paper form. And if you don't have your letter, you can still jump online to census.abs.gov.au and complete your form now.
10: And Somerset community groups are being urged to apply for funding through Council's Community Assistance Grants Program. Mayor Jason Wentz says not-for-profit organisations can apply for financial support support for projects, activities and events that benefit the community. Successful applicants could receive up to $5,500, with applications closing on August 26. 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
13: Morning, I'm Britt Anglin. The Federal Environment Minister says he can't rule out the possibility of humans being infected by the current bird flu strain that's sweeping the country. But Murray Watts told the ABC, while it's happened overseas, the risk remains very low.
14: The cases that have happened internationally have primarily come out of the dairy industry. Again, we haven't got any cases affecting the dairy industry in Australia. So I wouldn't want to cause alarm in the community about talking about that as a serious risk.
13: The incoming ACTU chief says a shorter working week, more leave, cost of living relief and tighter rules around AI will be her key priorities when she takes over. Melissa Donnelly is replacing outgoing Secretary Sally McManus, who's set to leave the role at the end of the month. In overseas news, dozens of people have been killed in a powerful earthquake in Colombia. The magnitude 7.4 quake is believed to be the strongest to hit the region in more than a decade. And Mark Zuckerberg's been filmed sparring with a former UFC champion in the middle of a lake. The Facebook founder faced his opponent upon a floating platform on Lake Tahoe.
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13: In sport, the AFL's concussion protocols are continuing to make headlines, with the study finding players who suffer a head knock are more than twice as likely to pick up another injury later in the season. It comes as the Cats prepare to submit their response to the AFL's Please Explain over the concussion clause in Jake Colajasny's contract. And Jeff Bezos is said to purchase a stake in Premier League giants Liverpool FC. The UK's Sky News reports that the Amazon founder is part of a consortium tipped to take on one third of the club's ownership. That's the latest in news and sport.
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9: River 949, weather.
19: Sunny with a top of 24 today. Tomorrow, partly cloudy with 5 to 25. Then on Thursday, 5 to 24 and sunny.
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1: There's a two-vehicle crash at Riverview Ipswich motorway eastbound. It's in the right lane after the Warragul Highway with delays from Carolee and on the Cunningham Highway from Newtown. There's also a single-vehicle crash at Forest Hill for the Warragul Highway. That's westbound on the shoulder at Forest Hill Fernvale Road, and traffic seems to be getting past that one pretty smoothly. Mount Lindsay Highway northbound is building up between Crest Road and Green Road through Boronia Heights. Enjoy some great August offers across a range of vehicles with Cherry's August sale event until August 17. Yes, August. Like now. Cherry, for the road ahead, it's Carroll Park. Another check in 15 minutes on River 949 and the iHeart app.
2: This is Marnie and Campo for breakfast with Hinksy this morning. 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
2: Stockard Channing, she played Rizzo in Grease. Great character, great actress. You know, she's 82 years old. She has said that due to the death of her partner of over 20 years, has been living a reclusive life. She says she's happy being a recluse. There was a very rare interview that she actually did. She confessed that her partner's death was more devastating than she realised and had a large effect. The pattern in her life has shifted, she said, and she's just happy doing her own thing. And she's such a great actress, been in a number of other things as well. But Grease, obviously, was the big one with Rizzo. And Grease, of course, I'm doing that show in Ipswich on stage come September. So that is the mud this morning here at River 949.
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12: Traffic on the Warraga Highway is quite heavy from Mount Crosby Road heading through towards the Ipswich Motorway after there was an earlier crash at Riverview. There's congestion Ipswich Motorway at Centenary Highway Interchange, and Centenary Highway traffic is starting to slow up northbound through Sumner. 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Another check in 15 minutes on River 949 and the iHeart app.
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15: Hi there, it's Tony Thompson with your news update. A serious crash at Parkinson in Brisbane South overnight. Emergency services were called to Alchester Road after two vehicles collided at around 7:45pm. Queensland Ambulance says a man was rushed to the PA hospital with potentially life-threatening head, facial and chest injuries. Two others suffered chest and minor injuries. Police are investigating whether gang violence played a role in the fatal attack of a young Redbank Plainsman at a Logan house party. The 21-year-old suffered fatal head injuries after allegedly being attacked by a group at Bars Scrub last month. Four more people have now been charged with his murder. Detective Inspector Ian Galpin says investigators believe the attack was planned, but it's unclear whether the victim was the intended target.
16: Police will allege that this group had a preconceived plan, which included arming themselves with various weapons before attending Bar Scrub, with the common purpose of inflicting harm on persons at that address.
15: Modern-day MASH hospitals will be built in Ipswich, providing life-saving care for Australian troops deployed overseas. A $421 million deal between the federal government and Saab Australia will see 550 deployable medical units manufactured at Bundamba. Federal Blair MP Shane Newman says the project will create local jobs while strengthening local defence.
17: The new Bundamba facility, which is officially opened, will have 40 jobs ongoing. But in addition to that, it's an important part of our local area. And it's consistent with the long history of military operations in Ipswich, but also the military defence industry support.
15: And southeast Queensland is feeling the big chill this morning. Ipswich and Greenbank has seen temps drop to around 4 to 5 degrees in the early hours. It was made even colder due to winds of up to 30 kilometres an hour coming in from the south.
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18: Morning, I'm Britt Aylin. All eyes will be on the Reserve Bank today with another rates decision looming this afternoon. The RBA is tipped to leave them on hold, a poll of 37 leading economists agreeing the central bank will sit on its hands. But Sally Tindall from Canstar says we should prepare for the worst just in case.
19: If we do see a rate hike today at 2:30, for someone with a $600,000 debt, they're looking at an extra $92 onto their mortgage.
18: A major disaster is unfolding in Colombia this morning, with dozens of people killed in a powerful earthquake. The magnitude 7.4 tremor was centred around 280 k's northwest of Bogota. Five more people have been charged over an alleged dating app crime spree targeting men across Melbourne and Victoria. Police say they'd been using fake profiles on apps like Grindr to lure their victims before assaulting and robbing them. And a network of crypto ATMs has been taken offline over money laundering concerns. The Australian Transaction Reports and Analysis Centre has suspended CryptoLink's approval to operate the machines after the company failed to submit reports proving they were being run in accordance with Australian law.
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18: In sport, Sharks prop Adam Fanua Blake is said to miss this weekend's clash with the Raiders following his high hit on Dragons back rower Hamish Stewart on Sunday. He's been offered a one-match ban and has until midday to appeal the decision. While Broncos lock Pat Carrigan and Cowboys skipper Ruben Cotter will face the tribunal tonight to plead not guilty to their charges. Meantime, in the AFL, the D's have had a word with Latrell Pickett after he admitted to drinking alcohol after suffering a concussion against Geelong the other week. That's the latest in news and sport.
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14: River 949, weather.
23: Sunny in a top of 24 today. Tomorrow, partly cloudy with 5 to 25. Then on Thursday, 5 to 24 and sunny.
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0: This is Riven on Flying. Good morning. It's Hinksy. I'm in for Marnie and Campo. Only for now today, and then Barry will be in to take over. There has been an earlier accident through Riverview heading eastbound on the Ipswich motorway, traffic right back onto the Warrego. It's still causing major traffic delays in the Warrego back to Carralee. We'll get some more details now.
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2: Traffic on the Warrego Highway is quite heavy from Mount Crosby Road heading through towards the Ipswich Motorway after there was an earlier crash at Riverview. There's congestion Ipswich Motorway at Centenary Highway Interchange, and Centenary Highway traffic is starting to slow up northbound through Sumner. 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
14: It's Hinksy. I'm about to head out of here. Barry's on the way very soon, after seven. It is census night though. Don't forget, we'll tell you next here at River 949.

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2: There are a few questions around about the census, which obviously is on tonight. Don't forget to do it, you can get fined. With a number of questions like, is the census a test? And the Australian Bureau of Statistics have said, no, it's not. It's a questionnaire. So whatever the right answer is always what's going on in your life. So there you go. Can government departments see census answers is another question. And apparently none of that information can be shared with police, immigration agents, or any other government departments. That's personal information. Obviously, the statistical data later, it can be. Anyway, there's a couple of the big questions being asked about the census tonight. Don't forget to do it. That is what people are talking about at River 949. Discover the all-new XPeng G6, your next luxury EV SUV test drive at Llewellyn XPeng. I'm going home. I'm going to leave you with Barry next here at River 949.
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3: Traffic on Centenary Highway is very heavy from Darra through to Jindalee and Ipswich Motorway. There's congestion around Centenary Highway Interchange. It's a little heavy on the Ipswich Motorway as you're coming onto it from the Warraga and the Cunningham through Riverview. Cunningham Highway is also quite busy westbound through Perga. It's time to complete your census. 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It's Carol Park. Another check in 15 minutes on River 9.
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5: Hi there, it's Tonya Thompson with your news update. Fire has destroyed a home at Woodridge in Logan overnight. Queensland Fire Department says that crews arrived to find the home on Station Road fully involved just before 11 p.m. Five crews had the blaze contained an hour later. It's understood the property was abandoned at the time. Ipswich Mayor Theresa Harding has criticised the process behind a snap council meeting called to approve a funding application for a synthetic athletics track at Ripley Valley State Secondary College. The special meeting was convened just over an hour before it began, with the mayor unable to attend because she was officiating at a citizenship ceremony. Mayor Harding believes the late notice did not allow proper discussion for a $2.5 million council-funded project.
6: Calling a special meeting with less than 2 hours' notice to meet a funding window that comes around regularly, can lead to choices that don't stand the test of time. I've heard from many residents who feel the conversation has been cut short. The community expected a transparent, thorough process, not a snap decision.
5: You can help deliver a complete picture of Australia by completing your census tonight. The nationwide survey helps all levels of government and communities like Ipswich and Lockie Valley plan for the future. Most households will have received a letter with instructions, or you can jump online. If you have any questions, call 1800 181 227.
7: We can talk you through how to complete the census online now, or we can send you a paper form. There's still plenty of time to complete the census. All we ask is that you take a moment on Tuesday night to look around and see who's in your household, because they're the people that will need to be listed on your census form.
5: And the Ipswich State High School senior boys team will play their Langer Trophy semi-final today. They take on Palm Beach Currumbin State High School at Cagari Oval in Wynnum. Ipswich heads into the clash sitting fifth on the competition ladder.
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8: Good morning, I'm Britt Aylin. The Federal Environment Minister is playing down the risk of humans being infected with bird flu. Murray Watts told the ABC most cases overseas have been in dairy workers.
9: Of course it is possible. We have seen that occur overseas, but an extremely low risk.
8: The death toll from a powerful earthquake in Colombia is now more than 100, with dozens injured. A national emergency has been declared after the 7.4 magnitude tremor struck the country's west. The chief of the EU has offered support, saying that Europe's heart is with the people of Colombia. Back home, incoming ACTU leader Melissa Donnelly says she's keen to see Aussies enjoy shorter working weeks, extra leave, more cost of living support and better protections when it comes to the use of AI. She'll take the reins from Sally McManus when her tenure ends at the end of the month. And the cost of insurance is soaring, but insurance companies aren't telling us why. A report from financial watchdog ASICS found premiums leapt by almost 3 times the inflation rate in the year to July 2025, but insurers gave customers only the most basic of explanations.
4: Elders Real Estate Ipswich. Residential sales and property management. There's an Elders for that. River 949, your sport now.
8: Sport now, and the AFL's concussion protocols are continuing to make headlines, with a study finding players who suffer a head knock are more than twice as likely to pick up another injury later in the season. It comes as the Cats prepare to submit their response to the league's Please Explain over the concussion clause in Jake Colajasny's contract. And there's been more fallout from FIFA's plot to privatise the World Cup. The European, North American and Asian confederations have now all co-signed an open letter accusing the organisation of a fundamental breach of trust and deception.
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12: Great looking morning. Little bit of a breeze out there, don't be deceived. The big westerlies will come back later. Northwesterly first, 30 to 45 kilometres an hour, and then later in the day, westerlies for the Ekka at 25 to 40 kilometres an hour. They'll lighten off tonight. Big winds back again on Wednesday, and it should all settle down by Thursday. For your Tuesday, Ipswich, Lockyer Valley, Sinigrim, Somerset, going to peak about 24.
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12: Welcome to Last Man Standing. G'day, it's Barry. Well done to Hinksy for toughing that out. The voice is gone. It's that time of year, isn't it? Colds and flus on the rise. Westerlies are here. Ekka's in town. Trains. What about the social distancing? Remember that? Trains are packed like sardines at the moment. One person coughs and that's it. Good news, your favourite breakfast show, Marty and Campo, they're back tomorrow. More on Campo's little battle a bit later. Now, census night tonight. If you win $8,300, you have to put that in the census. We'll play The Secret Sound. 8:35.

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1: There's a crash on the Centenary Highway eastbound at Ripley Road roundabout with minor delays for traffic, and it is very slow Centenary Highway northbound Ipswich motorway through to the Jindalee Bridge, and slow on the Ipswich motorway from Wakehall through towards Oxley. It's Travel Tuesday, which means one day of exclusive online deals at Flight Centre. 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It's Carol Park. Another check in 15 minutes on River 949.
2: Morning, it's Barry in for Marty and Campo. They are back tomorrow. Very windy. Westerly, 24 degrees later on. Hey, something that's been flying off the shelves locally. Some find it all a bit sinister. Causing some major dramas overseas. Get to that soon. River, the best music variety.
3: Loves like a river that you travel on. When there's one day.

0: River Knife all night, Barry in for Hinksie. Poor bugger lost his voice at the last minute. He was filling in for Marnie and Campo. They are back tomorrow. Now, AI-powered smart glasses, if you've seen the headlines locally, the cheaper ones have been flying off the shelves at places like Kmart, and privacy concerns galore. You and I can be on someone's video all the time and not even know it. And now from China, a big drama at the universities. Students are using AI-powered smart glasses to secretly access answers during exams. They look almost identical to ordinary eyewear, but they can scan questions, search the internet, and display answers directly on the wearer's lenses in real time. And the popularity at the universities in China has exploded so much, there's now a rental market. They can rent the AI smart glasses just for the exam period. One university experiment found the technology dramatically boosted results. A student with no prior knowledge of the subject, knew nothing, scored 92.5% by cheating with AI-powered smart glasses. That put that student in the top 5 out of 100. The glasses aren't foolproof. They normally have giveaways like unusually thick frames, heavier weight, and lenses that can glow or reflect light from built-in components. So big dramas in China. Be keen to see what the campuses in Australia are planning for these at the moment. Tony Thompson's got all your latest news on the way at River.
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13: A crash for Centenary Highway at the Ripley Road roundabout through Ripley has been causing some minor delays. It's very heavy for Centenary Highway northbound Ipswich Motorway to Jindalee Bridge, and there's congestion on the Ipswich Motorway from Wacol to Oxley, as well as you're coming through Riverview from the Warrego Highway. There's slow traffic. Ignite your child's ambition at John Paul College. 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It's Carol Park. Another check in 15 minutes on River 949.
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15: Hi there, it's Tony Thompson with your news update. A home has been destroyed by fire in Logan overnight. Queensland Fire Department says that crews arrived to find the Station Road property at Woodridge engulfed in flames just before 11 p.m. Five crews brought the blaze under control about an hour later. No one was inside the home, with the property believed to have been abandoned. Police aren't ruling out more arrests over the deadly attack on a young Redbank Plainsman at a Logan house party. Detectives have now charged four more people with murder over the alleged attack at Bar Scrub last month. Detective Inspector Ian Galpin believes the violence was planned and says inquiries are continuing as they work to identify everyone involved.
16: We'll continue to engage with our forensic experts. We have a lot of work still to do, as do our intel specialists. We've got numerous lines of inquiry to continue with. I would ask that if there is any member of the community that has knowledge of this incident or would like to talk to us, then please contact police.
15: Modern-day MASH mobile hospitals are now being manufactured in Ipswich under a $421 million deal between the federal government and Saab Australia. The facility at the Bindamba City Switch Business Park is now operational. Saab will deliver 550 deployable medical units for the Australian Defence Force. Federal Blair MP Shane Newman says the project strengthens Ipswich's growing defence manufacturing sector.
17: With wonderful organisations like TAE and Ryan Mattal and others here in Ipswich,

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1: Morning, I'm Britt Aylin. At least 111 people have died after an earthquake rattled Colombia's west overnight. Dozens of buildings have been flattened, with rescue efforts underway to free those trapped in the rubble. The 7.4 magnitude quake was also felt in Panama, Ecuador and Venezuela. Australia's corporate watchdogs accused insurers of failing to explain the reasons for soaring premiums. ASIC says the cost of car insurance jumped 8% in the year to July, which is much higher than the rate of inflation. It also reports that many customers were able to score a better deal simply by asking why their bills had jumped so much. The world's oceans recorded their hottest ever temperatures for July last month, according to the EU's Climate Monitoring Service, with an average of 20.96 degrees Celsius. The previous record of 20.89 was set in 2023. And an American man's broken the record for the fastest mile run while pushing a stroller. Stephen Biebelhausen crossed the finish line on Cleveland's Golden Mile in 4 minutes 17.
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1: In sport, Travis Head's backing good mate Jake Weatherall to fire in the first test against Bangladesh when it starts on Thursday morning in Darwin.
3: I think being in Darwin, being around his friends and family over the last couple of days, it brings, I think the atmosphere is great for him, and I think he's playing really well on the flip side, so yeah, I'm excited for his week.
1: And an NRL great has scoffed at the idea of a World Cup-style third-place playoff. Former Blues and Sharks skipper Paul Gallant says he doesn't think the players' hearts would be in it. That's the latest in news and sport.
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0: River 949, weather.
6: Around the 10 degree mark at the moment, Ipswich, Lockyer Valley, Cedargrim, Somerset. It's deceiving. Little breeze out there, but the westerlies are coming from the northwest later, 30 to 45 kilometres an hour. Forget the poodle, they're going to blow the Rottweiler off the chain. And then westerlies, 25 to 40 kilometres later on. Tuesday, heading for a top 24 degrees.
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6: Traffic on Centenary Highway is held up as you're coming through Ripley with a crash eastbound at the Ripley Road roundabout. It's very slow from there, from the Ipswich motorway to the Jindalee Bridge, and Western Freeway has started to build southbound from Indooroopilly to Figtree Pocket. Heavy traffic this morning for both the Cunningham and the Warrego onto the Ipswich motorway through Riverview. 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It's Carroll Park. Another check in 15 minutes on River 949.
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9: You might have seen on our River 949 Facebook page, Hannah Johnson. A little earlier this year, Hannah was Tagulawa Showgirl for the Year. And now with the Ekka in town, Hannah is Queensland Showgirl for 2026. Well done, Hannah, doing the Somerset proud. And a shout-out to all our locals who've taken on extra casual work, helping make the census come together. They'll be busy tonight and in coming days. And, of course, if you haven't done it already, we're all going to get our heads down tonight, census night, as Australia counts its numbers. More on that coming up. River 949, the best music variety.

0: You can call me, Barry, 835, to beat the Bowser. It's gone over a grand a couple of times in the last week. Free fuel. And Marnie and Kemper, they are back tomorrow. Census night tonight. Have you done it? You're leaving it till the last minute. I was going to do it on the weekend. Every good intention. There's my Tuesday night gone. Hopefully it all goes well. And if you've got any questions, here's Jenny Telford from the Australian Bureau of Statistics.
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3: There are truck straps to watch for at Drewvale Logan Motorway eastbound. They're in the centre lane after the Gateway Motorway. There's a car broken down at Drewvale Logan Motorway on-ramp eastbound from the Gateway Motorway. A crash at Ripley Centenary Highway eastbound at the Ripley Road roundabout has been causing some delays this morning. It's time to complete your census. 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
5: Hi there, it's Tony Thompson with your news update. A man has suffered potentially life-threatening injuries after a crash at Parkinson in Brisbane South overnight. Emergency crews were called to Alcester Road just before 7:45pm after two vehicles collided. Queensland Ambulance says the man was taken to the PA hospital with serious head, facial and chest injuries, while two other people were treated for less severe injuries. Ipswich City Council has approved a $2.5 million co-contribution towards a synthetic athletics track at Ripley Valley State Secondary College. Six of the seven councillors voted in favour of supporting Providence Athletics' bid for the track. Deputy Mayor Nicole Jonick explained why council moved quickly on the project at a special meeting last week.
6: The Games on funding applications close at 5pm today. The application cannot satisfy the funding criteria without council's commitment to a co-contribution. Waiting the normal two-day notice period would mean the funding application could not be submitted in a compliant form.
5: Meanwhile, Ipswich Mayor Theresa Harding has since raised concerns about the process, arguing the vote went ahead while she was attending a citizenship ceremony and did not follow the usual council channels. Locals and visitors in Somerset and Scenic Rim will need to fill out the census wherever you're staying tonight. Completing the nationwide survey is compulsory. Jenny Telford from the Australian Bureau of Statistics says your participation ensures we get a complete picture of our regions.
7: Governments of all levels use census data to inform policy and service delivery choices. Community organisations use census data to understand their community and understand how their needs may be changing over time. So census data is a really unique picture of Australia that informs so many critical things across our country.
5: And the Ipswich State High School senior boys will be hoping to book a place in the Langer Trophy qualifying finals today. They take on Palm Beach Currumbin State High School at Kagari Oval at Wynnum. Ipswich heads into the semi-final, sitting fifth on the competition ladder and chasing a major upset.
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8: Morning, I'm Britt Aylin. The Reserve Bank's tipped to leave rates on hold when it meets this afternoon, with a poll of 37 of Australia's leading economists finding that all of them expect the RBA to stick to the status quo. Sally Tindall from Canstar says it'll be a relief for many.
9: But if you look across what would then be four hikes that we've had in 2026. So that's one in February, we had one in March, we had one in May, and then another one potentially today. Well, that would be close to $400 extra in monthly repayments.
8: US Secretary of State Marco Rubio says America stands ready to support the people of Colombia after the country was rocked by a 7.4 magnitude earthquake. At least 111 people have died so far, with rescue efforts underway to retrieve those trapped beneath collapsed buildings. The full extent of the damage is not yet known. And jury selection's begun for the trial of a man accused of killing hip-hop legend Tupac Shakur 3 decades after his death. Dwayne Davis was charged with murder in 2023. He's pleaded not guilty. The trial's slated to begin next week.
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8: In sport, Melbourne's given forward Latrell Pickett a round of alcohol education after the 20-year-old admitted to drinking after copping a concussion against Geelong. There's been more fallout from FIFA's plot to privatise the World Cup. The European, North American and Asian confederations have now all co-signed an open letter accusing the organisation of a fundamental breach of trust and deception. And Jeff Bezos is set to purchase a stake in Premier League giants Liverpool FC. The UK's Sky News reports the Amazon founders, part of a consortium tipped to take on one-third of the club's ownership.
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11: River 949, weather.
13: A balmy, tropical 12 degrees around Ipswich, Lockyer Valley, Citygrim, Somerset. Go for 24 later on, don't be deceived. Beautiful blue skies and calm at the moment. They tell us northwesterlies in later, 30 to 45 kilometres an hour, and then westerlies for the Ekka at 25 to 40. Westerlies back blowing again tomorrow, and it should lighten up and calm down by Thursday.
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13: Happy Tuesday. G'day, it's Barry. It is kind of last man standing here at River, just myself and Ilya for the rest of the day. Now, if you woke up and turned River on at 6 this morning, you would have heard Hinksy bravely battling through the voice. And he had to put the white flag up at 7. Well done, Hinksy. He was filling in for Marnie and Campo. They were supposed to be back on Monday. Now, if you heard the news or not, last week Campo had an altercation with tennis ball in the eye. Ooh, he's been seeing specialists. And the good news is, while he's got a bit of a battle to go, nothing too serious, they say. And he's been given the green light to come back to work tomorrow. So Marnie and Campo back tomorrow, and I'm sure Campo will tell us his story. Yes. Of course he will. 8:35. Beat the Bowser. Free fuel.

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1: There are truck straps to watch for at Drewvale Logan Motorway eastbound in the centre lane after the Gateway Motorway. And there's also a car broken down at Drewvale for Logan Motorway on-ramp eastbound coming from the Gateway. Traffic is still heavy for Centenary Highway. Ipswich Motorway to Jindalee Bridge is a crawl, and there's congestion both directions this morning at the Cunningham Highway, Mary Street eastbound and Redbank Plains Road westbound. 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
2: Meet the Bowser. 20 minutes away. Free fuel. Will it be huge? Will it be just enough? When will you say stop? Your chance coming up. One of the massive movies around Australia at the moment. Some inside goss, something funny from one of the major stars coming up. Marty's Mudded River.

0: Marnie and Campo, it's Marnie's Mud.
1: Christopher Nolan, his movies always go the extra mile. So much detail, so much epicness. The Odyssey, killing it around the world right now, selling a ton of choc tops here in Australia. Matt Damon's been telling some great stories about Christopher Nolan and the movie The Odyssey. And he had this chat with Seth Meyers, working with animals.
2: But real deal sheep in this movie, real deal pigs.
3: Oh, yeah. The animals are all very, very real. In fact, when we first went into Zeus's cave, you know, I'd been hearing about it, and Chris and Hoyta, our cinematographer, were there, and I walk into the mouth of the cave, and they're way down in the middle of it, and Chris goes, "Matt, come here. And I go, kind of jogging down. I'm like, "Hey, what?" And he goes, "Smell." So I smell, and he goes, and I go like, "Yeah, what?" And he goes, "This is the best this place is going to smell for 2 weeks." He goes, "We got 40 sheep coming in," and sure enough, the 40 sheep came in. And
2: it took 2 weeks to shoot the caves.
3: Yeah, it was, I think, about 2 weeks.
2: Wow.
3: In there, and he was not lying.
2: I would guess almost immediately the sheep sort of bring their smell with them.
3: The sheep made themselves known right away.
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4: G'day, it's James, in the Jack T9 Ute, thanks to Llewellyn Motors. 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
9: 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River 949, traffic, every 15 minutes on your way to work.
10: There are truck straps to watch for at Drewvale, Logan Motorway eastbound. They're in the centre lane after the Gateway Motorway. There's also a car broken down at Drewvale, Logan Motorway on-ramp eastbound from the Gateway Motorway. Traffic is still very built up for Centenary Highway, Ipswich Motorway to Jindalee Bridge. Heavy congestion for Redbank Plains Road as well as you're heading towards the Cunningham Highway. And East Street has built up both directions through Ipswich CBD. 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
13: Hi there, it's Tony Thompson with your news update. Fire has ripped through a home at Woodrich in Logan overnight. Queensland Fire Department says crews arrived to find the Station Road property fully engulfed in flames just before 11 p.m. Firefighters brought the blaze under control within an hour. There were no reports of injury. Police allege a group of teens came armed to a house party in Logan that resulted in the death of a 21-year-old Redbank Plains man. John Cork Archu suffered significant head injuries during the alleged incident in Bars Scrub last month and died in hospital earlier this month.
14: Police will allege that this group had a preconceived plan which included arming themselves with various weapons before attending Bar Scrub with the common purpose of inflicting harm on persons at that address.
13: That's Detective Inspector Ian Galpin speaking there. Eight teenagers have now been charged with murder after fronting court yesterday. A $421 million defence project is helping turn Ipswich into a manufacturing hub for MASH mobile military hospitals. The federal government has signed a deal with Saab Australia to deliver 550 deployable health units from its Bundamba facility. Federal Blair MP Shane Newman says it will create jobs and boost the economy.
15: Locally, we're talking about $1.9 billion in annual export. This industry provides defence industry in Ipswich, and about 20% of our total exports. And more than 10% of our local employment here in the Ipswich region is associated with either the military or defence industry. So this is another addition.
13: And if you reach for an extra blanket overnight, you're probably not alone. Temperatures dropped to around 4 to 5 degrees at Amberley and Greenbank in the early hours of the morning. Chilly start followed a cold front moving in from the south. While conditions may have eased, those southwesterly winds are expected to pick up to 30 to 45 kilometres an hour today.
12: River

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1: 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We found that almost a third of those who negotiated with their insurer secured a lower premium without any changes to their cover.
0: The Reserve Bank's tip to keep rates on hold when it wraps up its latest meeting this afternoon. Economists predict the cash rate to remain steady at 4.35%. And another five people have been arrested over a string of alleged dating app ambushes in Victoria. Police allege the offenders used fake profiles on Grindr to lure their victims before robbing and assaulting them.
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0: In sport, Sharks prop Adam Fanua-Blake is set to miss this weekend's clash with the Raiders following his high hit on Dragons back rower Hamish Stewart on Sunday. He's been offered a one-match ban and has until midday today to appeal the decision. While Broncos lock Pat Carrigan and Cowboys skipper Ruben Cotter will face the tribunal tonight to plead not guilty to their charges. And Melbourne's third A-League team's officially out of the competition, with Western United's licence terminated by the Australian Professional League. That's the latest in news and sport.
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2: The Cole from Lowood, what sort of wheels are you getting around in?
3: I've got an SS Commodore, a VY.
2: Is that a collector's item?
3: Pretty much, yeah. She's an 03.
2: Oh, gee. Okay, and be thirsty too, I reckon.
3: Very thirsty, yes. She's a six-speed manual, so yeah, she's thirsty.
2: All right, let's try and fill up that collector's item for you, Nicole. You know how to play?
3: Sure do, thank you.
2: I need a big stop. Here we go.
3: Okay.
0: $53. $66. $100.
2: Ah, Nicole, the petrol gods are not with you today.
3: Not today, no. Not to worry.
2: Nor the diesel deities either. They're not on your side.
3: Neither one of them.
2: Nicole, thanks for playing. Happy cruise and enjoy your day.
3: Will do. Thank you so much. Thanks for the opportunity.
2: That is Beat the Bowser, River 949. It's all thanks to Sprenger's Rural Traders. Keep yourself and your pets snug all winter with all the essentials now in store. Oh, Marty and Campo back to play tomorrow.
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4: There are truck straps to watch for at Drewvale Logan Motorway eastbound. They're in the centre lane after the Gateway Motorway. Traffic is looking pretty heavy still for Centenary Highway. Ipswich Motorway to the Jindalee Bridge is a crawl. There's congestion for Ipswich Motorway, Centenary Highway to Oxley Road. And Redbank Plains Road traffic is still queued up at the Cunningham Highway heading towards Blackstone. 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

0: Marnie and Campo. They're back tomorrow to wake you up, River 949. If you're heading out to the show next couple of days, making news everywhere this morning. One Nation, they're riding high in the polls this week. And they've got their own Eka stand. And for $35, you can get a Pauline Hanson bobblehead. So American. I was in the States during one of the big elections. It was Obama and Bush, and there were just Obama and Bush bobbleheads everywhere. $25 gets you a Make Elbow Go Away hat. And there's a deck of playing cards for $5 featuring Pauline as a 1950s housewife. I think I'll stick to Birdie Beetle. River News, a couple of minutes away, and then we kickstart your Tuesday. The best way, 94 minutes of non-stop river music variety.
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13: There's a crash at Berrinba Logan Motorway westbound. It's before Wembley Road with congestion from Logan Lee Road. Truck straps debris at Drewvale Logan Motorway eastbound in the centre lane after the Gateway Motorway. Very heavy congestion for Centenary Highway, Ipswich Motorway to the Jindalee Bridge. And it has eased now for Redbank Plains Road approaching the Cunningham Highway. Go big this summer with Royal Caribbean. 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It's big time. If you spot anything on the roads, give us a call on 38 131949. It's Carol Park. Another update next hour on River 949.
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14: And it's Tony Thompson with your news update. A man has been seriously injured in a two-vehicle crash at Parkinson in Brisbane South. Emergency crews rushed to Algesta Road just before 7:45 last night. Up to two vehicles collided. Queensland Ambulance transported the man to the PA hospital with potentially life-threatening head, facial and chest injuries, while two others received treatment for less serious injuries. Ipswich Mayor Teresa Harding has criticised a decision by fellow councillors to call a last-minute meeting to approve a $2.5 million co-contribution towards a synthetic athletics track at Ripley. Six of the seven councillors called the special meeting last Thursday to support Providence Athletics funding application before submissions closed at 5 p.m. Council voted 6-1 in favour of backing the bid, but Councillor Harding, who was unable to attend, says the proposal bypassed normal council processes.
15: Calling a special meeting with less than 2 hours' notice to meet a funding window that comes around regularly, can lead to choices that don't stand the test of time. I've heard from many residents who feel the conversation has been cut short. The community expected a transparent, thorough process, not a snap decision.
14: Tonight is census night, a reminder to all Ipswich and Somerset households to jump online and complete your form to help provide an accurate snapshot of Australia as of today and ensure communities like ours receive their fair share of government funding down the line. Jenny Telford from the Australian Bureau of Statistics says many people have already completed the census.
16: We expect census night to be our peak in terms of the number of responses we'll receive from Australians. So if you've got your letter, you know how to get online really easily or request a paper form. And if you don't have your letter, you can still jump online to census.abs.gov.au and complete your form now.
14: And the Langett Trophy finals race continues for Ipswich State High School. Today, their senior boys' side meet Palm Beach Currumbin State High School in semi-final at Kagari Oval in Wynnum. Ipswich enters the clash as underdogs, but will be chasing a season-defining upset.
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17: Morning, I'm Britt Aylin. The death toll from a powerful earthquake in Colombia is now at least 111, with dozens more injured. A national emergency has been declared after the 7.4 magnitude tremor struck the country's west. Mortgage holders across Australia are crossing their fingers ahead of the Reserve Bank's next rates decision this afternoon. Economists are tipping the central bank won't move this month, with three hikes already in the bag for the year. Sally Tindall from Canstar says it pays to plan ahead.
18: If you've got a mortgage, I would say plan for a hike in the months ahead, just in case.
17: And Japanese officials have written to the Australian government over a cringeworthy joke from our Prime Minister about two melons he received as a gift from Japan's PM. Albo insists he wasn't commenting on her anatomy, but Liberal Senator Michaela Cash says he needs to apologise.
19: Just hasn't embarrassed himself. He's embarrassed Australia. This is now a diplomatic incident because of the appalling behaviour of the Prime Minister. And yes, he should apologise.
17: That's on Nine there.
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17: In sport, the return of red ball cricket's just days away, with growing pressure on Aussie opener Jake Weatherholt. He says he's aware he needs to score runs in the series against Bangladesh to secure his spot in the side.
21: You know, you are required to make runs all the time when you go out there, and I've got a good opportunity to play two games, hopefully, and make runs and get four innings to do that. If I don't do that, then yeah, I'll put fate in someone else's hands.
17: The first test begins in Darwin on Thursday. And in AFL, the Cats are preparing to submit their response to the league's Please Explain over the concussion cause in Jake Colajasny's contract. That's the latest in news and sport.
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20: River 949. Weather.
0: Light winds from the northwest. They're going to kick around to the westerlies later on. 15 to 25 kilometres an hour. And you know the westerlies are here for the Ekka. The skies are clear and the sun is out. That's your Tuesday. Ipswich, Lockyer Valley, Sydney-Grim, Somerset later. Heading for about 24 degrees.
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0: 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One of the strangest songs of 2006 became one of the biggest songs of that year for this Scottish girl who's having a birthday today.
1: I'm not going to claim like I had some genius moment or anything, but, you know, it was, I think a lot of it was timing and luck. You know, it was something that was really poignant and really new.
0: When did you last hear Sandy Tom, Sandy 45 today? And she's up after ZZ Top, River, the best music variety.

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1: 94 minutes of non-stop River 949 to kickstart your Tuesday. Back to the mid-80s shortly when two Phils were better than one. How big was 8 Mile in the Noughties? Something from that coming up. And what was it like being in the biggest band in the world in the early 80s?
2: A common police scenario is two of the guys bitching about the third guy who's not present. Any combination you like. It's either Sting and me going on at Andy or Andy and me going on at Sting.
1: Yeah, Stuart, Andy and Sting right now. Album number 2, Regatta de Blanc, River. The best music variety.

If you had one shot or one opportunity to seize everything you ever wanted in one moment, would you capture it?